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1: Police believe a mother and her daughter, who died after getting into difficulty in the water at West Mercy in Essex, were trying to save a member of their family. Relatives of 41-year-old Shali Rahman and 15-year-old Samia Rahman say they're shocked and speechless following their deaths. A 7-year-old boy is in hospital in a critical condition. Prime Minister Andy Burnham says it's a tragic case.
2: Oh, just so sad to hear the news, a mother and daughter. That's so, so sad. It does bring over sometimes the dangers of open water swimming at this time of the year.
1: The early prisoner release scheme is to be put on hold. The Prime Minister's ordered a review into the Sentencing Act, which would have seen thousands of prisoners released. The measure was designed to ease prison overcrowding. Southport killer Axel Rudakabana has been transferred from prison to Broadmoor Psychiatric Hospital. The Ministry of Justice has confirmed the move, but insists it does not alter his 52-year sentence. A man who planned a terror attack with his best friend is beginning a life sentence. 31-year-old Mohammed Bashir and Jihad Al-Shami were planning to target the UK's Defence Academy in Swindon. 2 months later, Al-Shami carried out the knife attack at a Manchester synagogue. 20,000 people have been evacuated in France after wildfires continue to sweep through the southwest of the country. Fire chiefs say almost 8,000 acres of land have been destroyed. The 20% cut to business rates has been warmly welcomed by pubs, clubs and live music venues. It's the latest policy announcement by the new PM. But Conservative leader Kemi Badenoch isn't impressed with what she's seen so far.
3: I've enjoyed his dodgy dancing and even the shocking revelation that he puts the milk first in his tea. I'm glad he's got a sense of humour. It's needed in his job. But when I look at the plans that he's announced for the country, I find myself asking, is that it?
1: And rain is set to return to the UK this weekend as parts of the country are on the brink of drought.
0: That's Lanarkshire weather.
4: This is your Thursday evening weather. It will start dry tonight with some patchy cloud and clear spells. It will become mostly cloudy during the early hours with the odd spot of light rain possible. And your overnight temperature low for Lanarkshire is 18 degrees.
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1: On Friday the 7th of August, Bigger Golf Club welcomes back Norwegian pop rock duo Ramona's Tea Party, returning with a special acoustic set. They're leaving the electric guitars behind this time, creating a night filled with calmness, closeness and all kinds of emotion. They're joined by special guests Kieran O'Neill and Inga McElroy, making it a full evening of live music and storytelling. Tickets are £10 in advance or £15 on the door. So that's Friday the 7th of August, Bigger Golf Club, Ramona's Tea Party will be there. For more information, head to What's On Lanarkshire webpage.
0: Got a What's On in the area soon? 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

0: 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Do you remember Bewitched, M People, Robbie Williams, S Club 7 and the Spice Girls? 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I will bring you 1 hour of great 90s music right here on Shire Radio. 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

0: 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What's on in Lanarkshire?
1: Jerry Rafferty's Enduring Music is brought to life in this emotive live musical celebration at Cumbernauld Theatre on Friday the 7th of August. From Stuck in the Middle with You to Baker Street and beyond. Tickets are £23 and £25, and the Jerry Rafferty Live Musical Celebration takes place at the Cumbernauld Theatre on Friday the 7th of August at 7:30pm.
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1: Andy Burnham is to pause the plan for the early release of prisoners. The Prime Minister's bowed to pressure amid controversy over two of the killers of PC Andrew Harper, who was set for release under the new Sentencing Act. Thousands of prisoners were due to be set free in a bid to ease prison overcrowding. Conservative leader Kemi Badenoch says the issue needs urgent action.
2: I am against rapists and murderers being let out. We never did this early release scheme. We looked at the problem and we found prison spaces elsewhere. We looked at other countries. We found ways to manage around it. But the bottom line is that we do need to build more prisons.
1: Meanwhile, Andy Burnham's been widely praised by pubs, clubs and live music venues as he's announced a 20%

0: Percent cut to business rates. A 7-year-old boy is in a critical condition in hospital after a mother and her daughter died as they tried to save him when he got into difficulty while swimming in the sea at West Mercy in Essex. Relatives of 41-year-old Shali Rahman and 15-year-old Samir Rahman say they're shocked and speechless following their deaths. A man who planned a terror attack with his friend is beginning a life sentence. 31-year-old Mohammed Bashir and Jihad Al-Shami were planning to target the UK's Defence Academy in Swindon. 2 months later, Al-Shami went on to carry out a fatal knife attack at a Manchester synagogue. Assistant Chief Constable Rob Pott says the pair were extremely dangerous.
1: They both had deep-rooted, vitriolic, anti-Semitic views, and that played out very much in a lot of their conversations and communications exchanges, and played an influencing factor in their choice of potential target.
0: Oil prices have hit $100 a barrel. It's the first time they've hit the milestone since May. And the King and Queen have emerged out of a TARDIS at the opening ceremony of the Commonwealth Games in Glasgow. More than 3,000 athletes from 74 nations are set to compete for 215 gold medals across 10 sports over 10 days. That's the latest from Radio News Hub.
2: Lanarkshire weather.
3: This is your Thursday evening weather. It will start dry tonight with some patchy cloud and clear spells. It will become mostly cloudy during the early hours with the odd spots of light rain possible. And your overnight temperature low for Lanarkshire is 18 degrees.
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Well, hello everybody. This is Carrie Jones on Shire Radio, and I am with you every Monday for Marvellous Monday between 11 and 2. We cover horoscopes with Carrie's June to the Moon, and we also cover lots of topics, feel good things, and things, you know, that we can get the week started off positively. 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

Mm-hmm.

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1: I bring her coffee in the morning. 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
1: Police believe a mother and her daughter, who died after getting into difficulty in the water at West Mercy in Essex, were trying to save a member of their family. Relatives of 41-year-old Shali Rahman and 15-year-old Samia Rahman say they're shocked and speechless following their deaths. A 7-year-old boy is in hospital in a critical condition. Prime Minister Andy Burnham says it's a tragic case.
2: Oh, just so sad to hear the news. A mother and daughter, that's so, so sad. It does bring over sometimes the dangers of open water swimming at this time of the year.
1: The early prisoner release scheme is to be put on hold. The Prime Minister's ordered a review into the Sentencing Act, which would have seen thousands of prisoners released. The measure was designed to ease prison overcrowding. Southport killer Axel Rudakabana has been transferred from prison to Broadmoor Psychiatric Hospital. The Ministry of Justice has confirmed the move, but insists it does not alter his 52-year sentence. A man who planned a terror attack with his best friend is beginning a life sentence. 31-year-old Mohammed Bashir and Jihad Al-Shami were planning to target the UK's Defence Academy in Swindon. 2 months later, Al-Shami carried out the knife attack at a Manchester synagogue. 20,000 people have been evacuated in France after wildfires continue to sweep through the southwest of the country. Fire chiefs say almost 8,000 acres of land have been destroyed. The 20% cut to business rates has been warmly welcomed by pubs, clubs and live music venues. It's the latest policy announcement by the new PM, but Conservative leader Kemi Badenoch isn't impressed with what she's seen so far.
3: I've enjoyed his dodgy dancing and even the shocking revelation that he puts the milk first in his tea. I'm glad he's got a sense of humour. It's needed in his job. But when I look at the plans that he's announced for the country, I find myself asking, is that it?
1: And rain is set to return to the UK this weekend as parts of the country are on the brink of drought. That's the latest from Radio News Up.
0: Lanarkshire weather.
4: This is your Thursday evening weather. It will start dry tonight with some patchy cloud and clear spells. It will become mostly cloudy during the early hours with the odd spots of light rain possible. And your overnight temperature low for Lanarkshire is 18 degrees.
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1: Join Scotland's favourite David Bowie tribute band, Spiders on Mars, for a true extravaganza of incredible hits at Lantern House, Cumbernauld, on Saturday, the 29th of August. 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Spiders on Mars, the David Bowie tribute band, coming to the Lantern House on Saturday, the 29th of August.
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Oh, I know there's so many ways to go.

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1: Andy Burnham is to pause the plan for the early release of prisoners. The Prime Minister's bowed to pressure amid controversy over two of the killers of PC Andrew Harper, who was set for release under the new Sentencing Act. Thousands of prisoners were due to be set free in a bid to ease prison overcrowding. Conservative leader Kemi Badenoch says the issue needs urgent action.
2: I am against rapists and murderers being let out. We never did this early release scheme. We looked at the problem and we found prison spaces elsewhere. We looked at other countries. We found ways to manage around it. But the bottom line is that we do need to build more prisons.
1: Meanwhile, Andy Burnham's been widely praised by pubs, clubs and live music venues as he's announced a 20% cut to business rates. A seven-year-old boy's in a critical condition in hospital after a mother and her daughter died as they tried to save him when he got into difficulty while swimming in the sea at West Mersey in Essex. Relatives of 41-year-old Shali Rahman and 15-year-old Samir Rahman say they're shocked and speechless following their deaths. A man who planned a terror attack with his friend is beginning a life sentence. 31-year-old Mohammed Bashir and Jihad Al-Shami were planning to target the UK's Defence Academy in Swindon. 2 months later, Al-Shami went on to carry out a fatal knife attack at a Manchester synagogue. Assistant Chief Constable Rob Potts says the pair were extremely dangerous.
3: They both had deep-rooted vitriolic anti-Semitic views, and that played out very much in a lot of their conversations and communications exchanges, and played an influencing factor in their choice of potential target.
1: Oil prices have hit $100 a barrel. It's the first time they've hit the milestone since May. And the King and Queen have emerged out of a TARDIS at the opening ceremony of the Commonwealth Games in Glasgow. More than 3,000 athletes from 74 nations are set to compete for 215 gold medals across 10 sports over 10 days. That's the latest from Radio News.
0: Lanarkshire weather.
4: This is your Thursday evening weather. It will start dry tonight with some patchy cloud and clear spells. It will become mostly cloudy during the early hours with the odd spot of light rain possible. And your overnight temperature low for Lanarkshire is 18 degrees.
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6: Have you got a wee one that's into Miss Rachel? 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

0: Here's a heads up for Saturday mornings with me, Stan the Man. We've got everything to kickstart your Saturday. 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
2: Don't miss an evening of laughter with writer, broadcaster and comedian Tam Cowan when he brings his live stand-up show to Cumbernauld Newtown Hall on Saturday the 1st of August. Tam has enjoyed a successful career in newspapers, radio and television since 1990 and most notably as co-presenter of BBC Radio Scotland's award-winning football show Off the Ball. Tam is a huge man for stand-up and speaking gigs and is a regular at the Edinburgh Fringe playing to sold-out crowds for the past 3 years. So do not miss an evening of laughter with Tam Cowan when he brings his live stand-up show to Cumbernauld's Newtown Hall on Saturday the 1st of August.
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You want to travel back to the 80s with 1 hour of great 80s classics? We have songs from ABBA to AHA, Barry Manilow to the Bee Gees, and of course, Prince to the Proclaimers, and many more. That's the 80s at 8, Monday to Thursday, 8 p.m. until 9 p.m., right here on Shire Radio.

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1: Get ready to rock. 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
1: Police believe a mother and her daughter, who died after getting into difficulty in the water at West Mercy in Essex, were trying to save a member of their family. Relatives of 41-year-old Shali Rahman and 15-year-old Samia Rahman say they're shocked and speechless following their deaths. A 7-year-old boy is in hospital in a critical condition. Prime Minister Andy Burnham says it's a tragic case.
2: Oh, just so sad to hear the news. A mother and daughter, that's so, so sad. It does bring over sometimes the dangers of open water swimming at this time of the year.
1: The early prisoner release scheme is to be put on hold. The Prime Minister's ordered a review into the Sentencing Act, which would have seen thousands of prisoners released. The measure was designed to ease prison overcrowding. Southport killer Axel Rudakabana has been transferred from prison to Broadmoor Psychiatric Hospital. The Ministry of Justice has confirmed the move, but insists it does not alter his 52-year sentence. A man who planned a terror attack with his best friend is beginning a life sentence. 31-year-old Mohammed Bashir and Jihad Al-Shami were planning to target the UK's Defence Academy in Swindon. 2 months later, Al-Shami carried out the knife attack at a Manchester synagogue. 20,000 people have been evacuated in France after wildfires continue to sweep through the southwest of the country. Fire chiefs say almost 8,000 acres of land have been destroyed. The 20% cut to business rates has been warmly welcomed by pubs, clubs and live music venues. It's the latest policy announcement by the new PM. But Conservative leader Kemi Badenoch isn't impressed with what she's seen so far.
3: I've enjoyed his dodgy dancing and even the shocking revelation that he puts the milk first in his tea. I'm glad he's got a sense of humour. It's needed in his job. But when I look at the plans that he's announced for the country, I find myself asking, is that it?
1: And rain is set to return to the UK this weekend as parts of the country are on the brink of drought. That's the latest from Radio News.
0: Lanarkshire weather.
4: This is your Thursday evening weather. It will start dry tonight with some patchy cloud and clear spells. It will become mostly cloudy during the early hours with the odd spot of light rain possible. And your overnight temperature low for Lanarkshire is 18 degrees.
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Drink some margaritas basking in blue lights. 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Are you with me? Are you with me?

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1: Don't miss the Jerseys when they return to the East Kilbride Village Theatre on Thursday the 30th of July. 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
1: Hi there, it's Alec here. Just dropped in to remind you about Vinyl Days. 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
1: Andy Burnham is to pause the plan for the early release of prisoners. The Prime Minister's bowed to pressure amid controversy over two of the killers of PC Andrew Harper, who was set for release under the new Sentencing Act. Thousands of prisoners were due to be set free in a bid to ease prison overcrowding. Conservative leader Kemi Badenoch says the issue needs urgent action.
2: I am against rapists and murderers being let out. We never did this early release scheme. We looked at the problem and we found prison spaces elsewhere. We looked at other countries. We found ways to manage around it. But the bottom line is that we do need to build more prisons.
1: Meanwhile, Andy Burnham's been widely praised by pubs, clubs and live music venues as he's announced a 20% cut to business rates. A seven-year-old boy's in a critical condition in hospital after a mother and her daughter died as they tried to save him when he got into difficulty while swimming in the sea at West Mersey in Essex. Relatives of 41-year-old Shali Rahman and 15-year-old Samir Rahman say they're shocked and speechless following their deaths. A man who planned a terror attack with his friend is beginning a life sentence. 31-year-old Mohammed Bashir and Jihad Al-Shami were planning to target the UK's Defence Academy in Swindon. 2 months later, Al-Shami went on to carry out a fatal knife attack at a Manchester synagogue. Assistant Chief Constable Rob Potts says the pair were extremely dangerous.
3: They both had deep-rooted vitriolic anti-Semitic views, and that played out very much in a lot of their conversations and communications exchanges, and played an influencing factor in their choice of potential target.
1: Oil prices have hit $100 a barrel. It's the first time they've hit the milestone since May. And the King and Queen have emerged out of a TARDIS at the opening ceremony of the Commonwealth Games in Glasgow. More than 3,000 athletes from 74 nations are set to compete for 215 gold medals across 10 sports over 10 days. That's the latest from Radio News Hub. I'm David Hall.
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Is anybody out there? Good morning again. It's Michelle. I am live. You can tell this is all live because we've had the usual problems with the electronics this morning. I don't know, because the weather changed that everything froze overnight and it's just been like, well, so poor Mark didn't even go out today. Sorry, Mark. But yeah, I am here till 11 and then the lovely Carrie Jones is in and she will get you through your fabulous Friday. I am just going to play some great music. It's seeing something throws you off your stot. And I apologise, the window is still open. I'll need to close that. Somebody thinks there's a racetrack out there. We are going to play some great tunes for you. I have some Jessie J and Price Tag because I love Jessie J. I think she's a fantastic lady. But here's the Jonas Brothers, Love Me to Heaven. And I'm just going to go and shut this window.

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4: 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J.J. first tasted success as a joint frontman with Scottish band The Silencers, and the band toured extensively, enjoying great success across Europe. After leaving the band, he secured himself a solo deal and is now firmly established as a solo artist with 5 studio albums under his belt, and now, in 2026, his work as a solo artist has been celebrated with the release of his compilation album, The Evolution of J.J. Gilmore. So hurry and don't miss your chance to see internationally acclaimed Scottish singer-songwriter J.J. 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

What a tune. Stevie Wonder should juke. I was just chair dancing here. See, if you're on Twitch and you're watching me, I know you're going to just laugh. So please do not choke on your breakfast cereal or whatever you're eating. Because I do love a chair dance. It is good for you. And I also love to sing. Half the time I do mime because I would probably either break the windows or annoy everybody in the rest of the building. But hey, if you've missed a show, you know, if you checked out our wee website, shireradio.co.uk, you can click on catch up with a show. Because Brian's had an extremely busy week meeting some fantastic people. The lovely Julie was in chatting about some financial advice. Then we had the amazing Kat McAllister. She's just brought out her debut book because she was here. And it just sounded so heartfelt and so heartwarming and heartbreaking. So thank you, Kat, for coming in and telling everybody all about your really difficult story and how you've come through it. And then we had Billy in, who also has written a book about his life, and it's just amazing how people can just go from one horrific part to the next and just come out that bit stronger. And thankfully they've got people to help them. And there are people out there to help you too. So please, please, please just ask for some help. Because we're all going through some difficult times. And half the time we don't want to admit it. Because that little word help is like a four-letter word. But can we turn that into hope? That's another four-letter word, but it's a beautiful word. So go from help to hope. Please. Do it that way. It still starts with an H. But it's just different things, isn't it? So we hope that you will find someone to help you. How's that? Right, we're going to just take it up to the news with some great tunes. I have some Pixie Lott, Kiss the Stars, and Faith Hill, The Way You Love Me. But here's one of my favourite artists of this past year, Miles Smith, Stay If You Want to Dance. And I'll wait to dance to the kitchen, slowly. Catch you after the news.

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1: The Prime Minister's in Manchester later to officially host his first meeting at Number 10 North. Andy Burnham will chair a gathering of the National Economic Council to discuss fiscal challenges as part of his commitment to move power out of Westminster. London Mayor Sadiq Khan says he's been impressed with the new PM's first week.
2: It's really important for him to build on the record of Keir Starmer in terms of trying to fix the foundations, and I'm hoping over the course of the next few days and weeks you'll see more policies from Andy showing he understands the challenges individuals, families and businesses face and respond to that accordingly.
1: The government says the UK is ready to defend itself after Iran claimed Britain would bear responsibility for allowing the US to use British air bases. Tehran have accused the UK of complicity in the crime of aggression and war crimes. It's after a 13th night of US airstrikes on Iran. The British Ministry of Defence says it still doesn't want to get drawn into a wider conflict. The teenager who carried out an attack at a dance class in Southport on July the 29th, 2024, killing three girls, has been moved to Broadmoor Psychiatric Hospital. Axel Rudakabana, who's now 19, will be treated as a patient rather than a prisoner. The government stressing it doesn't alter his 52-year jail sentence. Life satisfaction and belonging have fallen off a cliff for young people in England. That's what a think tank is warning, as less than half of young people feel satisfied with their lives. Connor Carlton is from the IPPR.
3: Other than home and school, they have very few other places that they can spend their time. We've seen that youth services have been slashed. We know that there's a recruitment and retention crisis in schools. Pupils are telling me that they have very few trusted adults and they have very few places where they can go to explore what it means to be a young person, to grow up and to play and learn.
1: Retail sales are up thanks to the hot weather and summer discounting. The Office for National Statistics say total sales increased by 1% in June, largely driven by people buying clothes and air conditioning units. And the Glasgow Commonwealth Games are underway. The opening ceremony took place at the Hydro Arena last night. More than 3,000 athletes will compete across 10 sports and 6 para sports. For On Radio News Hub.
0: Lanarkshire weather.
4: This is your Friday daytime weather. Mostly cloudy today with the odd spot of drizzle, but it will turn dry later on with spells of sunshine developing. And your daytime temperature high for Lanarkshire is 18 degrees.
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Who Was Dancing? Welcome back, guys. It's Michelle here on Shire Radio, the sound of Lanarkshire, and we are your radio station, and we would love to hear from you. Right, what's happening in the world? Oh, well, I was just having a wee look at the traffic, and there is some debris on the A720 after Stretton. So if you're down that way, please be careful. And there's also a weather hazard on the Dornoch Bridge, if you know anybody that's coming back down for Granny Sealingham. Apparently the wind is pretty wicked and we know how open that bridge is. So just be aware of the weather, check on it. What else have we got? There's a breakdown on the A720 at Gilmerton. So just please be nice. And just chill. Turn the music up. Because we're going to go back in time. Oh, yeah. I have 4 songs I'm going to play for you. Then I'll come back in and give you some clues. And then I'll give you a couple of clues just now, just to think about. And then I will play the big number one of this year. So, get your thinking hats on. What year are we going back to? Well, Outkast released Hey Ya. A lot of people didn't know how to take that song. iTunes launched. Mm-hmm. Skype also launched. And half the country pretended how they knew how to use it. And Finding Nemo came out and everybody loved Dory. They weren't worried about Nemo. They were more interested in Dory. She apparently was one of the biggest characters in the film. And Kent was in a heat wave of 38.5 degrees. So, pin back your ears. Going to play 4 songs. I will come back and give you some more clues. But get thinking, what year do you think these songs were in? Here's some Shania. Oh, Shania.

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such stunning vocals, and her pitch is just... Oh, not that I'm jealous of anyone. How are you getting on with the year? Will I give you some more clues? Okay. Because we've only got one more song to go, and then I'll reveal the year. So, you were watching Little Britain, The OC, Two Pints of Lager and a Packet of Crisps, and Bad Girls. You might have bought your first camera phone with the worst photos ever. Arnold Schwarzenegger became governor of California. Oh yeah. Busted were at their peak with the year 3000 and Crash the Wedding. Will Young cemented himself with his amazing song Leave Right Now. Another band causing a stir, I should say duo, I'll put my teeth in, was Tattoo, with All the Things She Said, and it was banned by quite a lot of stations. How are you doing? Couple more? Okay. Dido became one of the UK's biggest female artists with White Flag. Yeah. Evanescence shocked everyone by going top five with Bring Me To Life, with a mix of their rock, goth and choir. That is an it gives, that's one of those tunes that gives me goosebumps. The Sugar Babes were also at the start of their career, and Hole in the Head kept them top of the UK pop charts. Mm-hmm. Okay. And I played the Black Eyed Peas, and that was their very first UK number one. Right? Okay. Second last big clue, or should I say, if I'm being proper presenter, penultimate clue. Girls Aloud proved reality TV could actually produce a good pop group. And I know some folk are going to say that's debatable, but yeah. And they had The Sound of the Underground, which hit the number one. Right? So the biggest clue is going to be this lady, I think. This is when she went solo for the first time, and she became massive as a solo artist. She was already big as a girl, a part of a girl group. But this song rocketed her to solo stardom. And of course, it is Queen Bee, it's Beyoncé. What's the year?

Have you got it? Did you think about it? Do you remember Madonna kissing Christina and Britney at the VMAs? Oh yeah, it was 2003. Oh my goody aunt, I'm still rocking on the dance floor myself, giving it big licks when I could. Fantastic times. Carrie's in the building and she's having a dance. Oh yeah. So I hope you enjoyed going back in time to 2003. I know some of it was really good. I remember it quite well. Before things changed, before you kind of grew up and stuff. But yeah. Oh, I'm waffling. Right, back to the music. We're going to bring it all back with some S Club 7. But here is one of my favourite tunes. And it's a collaboration of Mr. Robert Palmer and UB40. And it's I'll Be Your Baby Tonight. Oh yeah, it is good. Catch you in a bit.

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4: Yeah, definitely. Well, guys, that is my time up. The lovely Carrie Jones is in the building. She is actually here. Are you coming to say hello?
5: Good morning. What a lovely shirt you've just done.
4: Thank you. Did you get the year?
5: No, I never
4: 2003.
5: Get the year. I'm absolutely hopeless at years. I can't even remember what I had for my dinner yesterday, Michelle. Like, you know, I'm at that age, unfortunately. Oh. But it was fabulous.
4: Oh. So what have you got coming up?
5: Oh, we've got so much coming up. We've got our disco half hour. We always do that. Gets everyone ready. And because it's Fun Day Friday, we're not going to dwell on the fact that it rained today. And yeah. I know all you gardeners out there will be excited about that. I know. But, you know, we've had so much sunshine. But I also want to talk about glasses, you know, wearing glasses. Uh-huh. Because I've become a double wearer of glasses. Of glasses on top of a glasses on top of a glass. You know that? Mm-hmm. So I'm going to talk to everyone about that.
4: Okay. Great, fine. But I'm going to leave you with some music. I've got to put my boy in. I have got to put my boy in. You know how much I love Bryan Adams. Oh. Been to see him 6 times. Oh. You think I was stalking him?
5: I think it will be, you know, declared at that. Is that, to be honest?
4: So I have him coming up. But I've also got in some Def Leppard. Oh. I found out something today and I was like, oh my goody aunt. Their album Hysteria was released back in 1988, and it took 49 weeks before it actually hit the Billboard charts. So the 23rd of July, 1988, Hysteria became massive.
5: Wow.
4: So here's my boy, Brian. The only thing that looks good on me is you.

0: thought you loved me, but it seems you don't care.
1: I can't love you, no. I can never love you.
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4: Andy Burnham is to host his first meeting at Number 10 North in Manchester. He'll chair a gathering of the National Economic Council, a cabinet committee which deals with economic challenges. The new site is at Heron House near Manchester's Albert Square, a building which is also home to GCHQ's Manchester and North West Hub. The PM says he's determined to devolve power away from Westminster.
5: And the whole purpose of Number 10 North is to put more power into every postcode in the land. How do we get power out of Whitehall and Westminster into the hands of people at a local level so that they can make a difference and turn things around?
4: The government says the UK is ready to defend itself after Iran claimed Britain would bear responsibility for allowing the US to use British bases. Tehran have accused the UK of complicity in the crime of aggression and war crimes. It's been confirmed that Southport killer Axel Rudakabana has been transferred from prison to Broadmoor Psychiatric Hospital. The Ministry of Justice is stressing that it does not alter his 52-year sentence. Next Wednesday, it marks 2 years since the now 19-year-old carried out the attack, killing three girls. A social media ban for under-16s would let tech companies off the hook. That's the warning from former Deputy PM and Meta executive Nick Clegg. He says that it won't solve the problem and could push children to less safe corners of the internet. Young people's life satisfaction has plummeted in recent years. A think tank says fewer than half of 16 to 24-year-olds living in England feel satisfied with their lives nowadays. The IPPR pin it down to employment opportunities, lack of support in education and general disconnect from communities. Connor Carlton is their spokesperson.
6: Children and young people are in desperate need of greater investment and greater support from across the board, from early years right through to 016. So what we're really calling for is investment in children and young people, investment in education, to fix some of these issues.
4: And there's some more hot weather on the way, with some heat health alerts issued in England across the weekend. Yellow alerts are now in place for the Midlands, east of England and south until 9 a.m. on Sunday. It's expected we could reach temperatures of the high 20s and potentially the 30s. 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
3: Lanarkshire weather.
7: This is your Friday daytime weather. Mostly cloudy today with the odd spot of drizzle, but it will turn dry later on with spells of sunshine developing. And your daytime temperature high for Lanarkshire is 18 degrees.
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9: 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Oh,

kicking off with Ella Henderson. Hello, good morning. How are you? Are you feeling in good spirit today? It's Fun Day Friday. If you're not, I'm here to cheer you up a bit. So I just want to say a huge thank you to the lovely Michelle, who's been looking after Gorgeous Georgia's show this week and next week and probably the week after. She does a fine job, that girl. She does a fine job. Now I'm here to drown out your ears with lots of lovely chat and lovely music to get you excited for the weekend. How are we? Come on, speak to me. Oh, really? Really? Well, it's a very good morning to Tracy and it's a very good morning to Gail. I do believe they're listening. Thank you very much, ladies. It's lovely to have you on board. Oh, are we going to mention the three... Sorry. I know it's a Scottish word. I can't say it. I know. A Drake morning. I know our gardens need it. I know you're standing there going, yes, nice. It's still warm. It's still very warm. It's moist. Can I say that at 11 o'clock on a Friday morning? Well, I've said it. It's very, very, it's like that, what's it called, where you need a hydration break. Do you know what I mean? Humid, that's the word I'm looking for. Humid! So what are you up to this weekend? Come on, you must be doing something rather exciting. And I want to hear all about it. So come on, get in touch with me on the WhatsApp, 077-63-656-097. You can get in touch with me on the Facebook, Instagram or TikTok. Just pump in Shire Radio. You don't have to say the sound of Lanarkshire. You just can't help but saying it. Shire Radio, the sound of Lanarkshire. We need the guy off, the X Factor, and to say Shire Radio, the sound of Lanarkshire. That was quite good, wasn't it? I might have the job. Lol. I'm sitting here. If you're watching Twitch, you'll be seeing me with a very pink microphone protector. I just love it. Michelle gave it to me. She says, I've got a present for you this morning. I was like, oh, what is it? A holiday for four? Is it champagne? Is it, you know, a week off in the Caribbean? And she said, no, it's a microphone cover. But I'm very, very, very, very, did I say, very happy. So what are we going to talk about today? We're going to be talking about glassware. If you're a glasses wearer, if you don't wear glasses, you will eventually wear glasses. I will talk to you about that. So I want your opinions on that. And also, you know, the weather, it's a bit, like I said, it's a bit drizzly. We left our garden furniture cushions outside. Are you allowed to do that? It really upsets us when we do that. So now we can't put them away because they're all, like, damp. Do you know what I mean? Nobody wants a damp cushion, do they? So I've got lots to talk to you about. We've got disco half hour in my slot today as well. I'll be telling you what I'm up to the weekend. Lots of fabulous stuff. So if you're listening to me, let me know. I will give you a shout out. I might even play you a song. In fact, someone on the Shire page, who is it? It was Karen. And she said she was listening to Michelle this morning. And we sadly missed the message. So I'm going to say it now. And Karen's very excited. She's from Carnborough. And she's going to see Luke Combs tonight. Or Combs. So are you going to see him tonight? If you are, then the next song should be fabulous for you. But thanks very much for tuning in, Karen. We really appreciate you. Get in touch with me. Let me know if you're going to see him yourself. I want to know. Here's a bit of Luke for you.

There you go. The lovely Luke. For anyone that is going to see him tonight or the weekend, another one. Gail has been in touch and she said she is going to see him as well. Have the best time. I'm sure you will.

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4: They're cheeky, they're hilarious, and they're backed by popular demand. Fresh from their sold-out tour, the Naked Neds return with another unforgettable night of comedy friendship and a few surprises along the way. Meet Paul, Jamie, Tony, Harry and Bev, a group of Glasgow pals facing life's ups and downs with plenty of laughs, a few tears and more than a few awkward moments. After one fundraising idea after another falls flat and with life throwing them an unexpected curveball, they decide there's only one thing left to do. Strip off for a good cause. Don't miss The Naked Neds, written by Ingram Noble and directed by John Stewart, at the East Kilbride Village Theatre on Thursday, the 13th of August at 7:30pm. It's funny, it's touching, and completely unforgettable. That's The Naked Neds. But be quick, tickets won't stay covered up for long. Strictly 18+.
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5: So how are you doing today? Are you keeping well? You're live with Carrie. I hope you enjoy your morning with me.

That was the McCoys and Hang On Sloopy. Right, so welcome to my show on Friday. I know I keep welcoming you, but I'm so happy to be here. I always am on a Friday. It is Fun Day Friday. There's so much going on, and I want to talk to you about it. So, yes, I'm afraid, well, Scotland has remembered it's now Scotland still, or still Scotland. We've gone from hunting for the sun cream to hunting for our waterproofs. But let's be honest, the gardens were crying out for a drink, and the farmers will be smiling, and at least none of us have to water those hanging baskets today. They are, so there's the positives. That's what I think. So see, when it's a bit drizzly, what's the first thing that you kind of do when you've come out of a heat wave? It's a bit drizzly. What do? You listen to Shire Radio, of course, of course. But it's good to see you. Well, I can only just see you. I want to talk to you about glasses wearers. I'm a glasses wearer, as you know, from all my pictures. And I never used to wear them all. Well, tell a lie. I've been wearing glasses since I was 18. I am short-sighted, which means I can see long distance. But see, as I'm getting older, as I'm old, I now need sort of reading glasses, because that's what happens when we turn. I'm sorry to break this to you, all you lovely young people out there. You'll need reading glasses. Hence why if you look at your husband or wife or partner or friends that are older, they've got like 3 words per page on their phone because they've enlarged it so much. It's ridiculous. No wonder we're all hacked at times. So are you a glasses wearer? I can't do varifocal because it makes me feel sick. So what I do is I wear my glasses and then put reading glasses on top, hence the picture. Is anyone out there? Do you do the same thing? I want to know. Or do you just hold the phone right up or something right up to your nose? I know I've been doing that as well. Anyway, loads to talk about. Here's a bit of Bewitched, and blame it on the weatherman. I'm going to blame it on that Sean.

haven't heard that for a while. Bewitched. Blame it on the weatherman. Yes, we're blaming them for a little bit of drizzle. The sun will come out, I'm sure. Here's a bit of Kylie Minogue and... Can't get you out of my head. Go on, do the dance. You know how to do it. You put your hands at the side of your head. You know, you're doing it now. I can tell.

0: 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Do you remember Bewitched, M People, Robbie Williams, S Club 7 and the Spice Girls? 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
7: Right, so I've got lots of you getting in touch. It's nice to hear you, by the way. This is called Lost in Music.

lust in music. Getting a lot of requests for that. It's a great song. It is a great song, by the way. Gail has got in touch with me, Gail. She says, when the sun's out, I have my reading glasses on and my sunglasses on top of my reading glasses. Yup, yup, yup, I get that. But she says, if I forget my reading glasses, I use my phone to enlarge the words in menus, and especially price tags. She said, I brought a jacket once before. It was at a bargain price of £69. She couldn't believe her eyes. Well, to be honest with you, her eyes were lying. It was £89. Oh, I'd hate that. And the thing is, you get to the till and you've got your redneck, aren't you? Your redneck, because you kind of go, no, no, I will buy it. But you're like, ah, that was £20 more than I wanted. I love it. Well done, Gail. You're a girl after my own heart there. Yeah, I'm thinking about getting those prescription sunglasses. I don't know if it's worth it. Here's Bad Girls and Donna Summer.

0: 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I'm not. It's Fun Day Friday with me, Carrie Jones, on Shire Radio, the sound of Lanarkshire. 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Watch the girls watching boy and the girls watching me. Something like that.
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I'm Stephen Cairns and I'm packing your afternoons with 2 hours of massive

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5: Yes, please let us know. This is for Gail, who needs 100.

The wonderful Robbie Williams. Robbie. We always love a bit of Robbie, do we not? Absolutely. So everyone is slightly pleased for this drizzle. Nobody's kind of against it like me. Everyone's going, oh yes, watered the gardens. It's lovely, they're saying. It's absolutely lovely out there. Really? Okay. So what are you up to? What are you up to? I know that there's lots of things going on around the community. The kids are still off school, but I just need to tell you about Thursday, the 30th of July, which, believe it or not, is just round the corner. In fact, Tuesday, the 28th, we're not past the 28th, have we? I have no idea where we are, by the way. No, see, so, right, I'll start with Tuesday. Tuesday, the 28th of July. See, my brain is going. My brain is going. Hilltop Parent Council. I always give them a plug. They completely deserve it. They work their little socks off. And they've put on some amazing days out for the kids. And one of the days out is on Tuesday, or the 28th of July, at the Hilltop School. Now, this is open to all children. All children don't even have to go to Hilltop. They're having a petting zoo. Oh, that's nice. Enjoy fun and interactive petting zoo experience where you can get up close to the variety of friendly animals. A wonderful day for families and animal lovers all ages. That's from 1 till 3. And then on Thursday, the 30th of July, which is only 2 days later, I'm going to go to this. I'm going to go to this one. Because I have my grandchildren on a Thursday and I'm definitely going to take them to this one. It is the magic of science. Magic. Magic. Who said that? It's magic. Show me age, am I not? Join us for a wondrous 2 hours Magic of Science show. Wow. A fantastic event for curious minds of all ages. That's between 1 and 3. It is absolutely free to attend. And apparently there's going to be snacks and charity stalls and a food shed. There will be lots there available. How good's that? You parents are good. You are good. Or is it out of desperation? You need things for the kids. Anyway, whatever it is, I love you to bits. So can I just say hello to Irene Krebs. Krebby Kreb Krebs. I know, I saw that's why I'm calling her that. She is in the garden. She's doing a little bit of housework. I should think so. She's been away on holiday and she's getting ready to go away on holiday again. She's getting the cases sorted. She's going on a cruise. Oh, you cannot hide money, or have you done a robbery? I love it. This is for you. This is for you. A bit of George Benson.

0: That's for you, Irene. I know what you like. Well, we're coming to the end of our first hour. What's that about? That went so quick, did it not?
1: All right.
0: It's got to do with quite a few fabulous songs. So here's another one. I'll see you on the other side.

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1: The Prime Minister's in Manchester later to officially host his first meeting at Number 10 North. Andy Burnham will chair a gathering of the National Economic Council to discuss fiscal challenges as part of his commitment to move power out of Westminster. London Mayor Sadiq Khan says he's been impressed with the new PM's first week.
2: It's really important for him to build on the record of Keir Starmer in terms of trying to fix the foundations, and I'm hoping over the course of the next few days and weeks you'll see more policies from Andy showing he understands the challenges individuals, families and businesses face and respond to that accordingly.
1: The lawyer representing the families of three girls murdered by Axel Rudakabana say he's trying to manipulate the system. It's after the now 19-year-old was moved to Broadmoor Psychiatric Hospital. The Prison Officers Association have also raised similar concerns. Next Wednesday marks 2 years since the attack. A former Deputy Prime Minister is warning that the under-16 social media ban will push kids to apps that are much less safe. Sir Nick Clegg, who has also met as President of Global Affairs, says it'll stop companies from actually tackling the problems on their sites too. Last month, the government announced a ban on apps like Instagram, Snapchat and YouTube for young people. Elsewhere, life satisfaction for young people has plummeted in recent years. A think tank says fewer than half of 16 to 24-year-olds living in England feel satisfied with their lives nowadays. Connor Carlton is from the IPPR.
3: Funding for youth services and youth centres slashed over the last 15, 16 years. We've seen schools stretched. We have a teacher recruitment and retention crisis, which means teachers are simply not present enough to be able to do some of the more pastoral aspects of their role that they would have been able to do 20 years ago.
1: We're expecting some more hot weather in England over the weekend. A yellow heat health alert is now in place across the Midlands and the South. It comes as drought was declared in North Wales following record dry conditions. And the Glasgow Commonwealth Games are underway. The opening ceremony took place at the Hydro Arena last night, which began with the King and Queen stepping out of the TARDIS, piloted by Sir Chris Hoy and actor Greg McHugh. From Radio News Hub.
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4: This is your Friday daytime weather. Mostly cloudy today with the odd spot of drizzle, but it will turn dry later on with spells of sunshine developing. And your daytime temperature high for Lanarkshire is 18 degrees.
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7: Welcome back, everybody. It's Fun Day Friday with me, Carrie Jones, and I'm kicking off with one of my childhood greats. Welcome to the show, everybody, here on Shire Radio, the sound of Lanarkshire. Here we go.

Well, that instantly takes me back. I used to be obsessed with that man. Nick Haywood of Haircut 100. He was my poster boy. I couldn't wait to get Smash Hits. For anyone that doesn't know, that's a magazine, by the way. So actually, that's given me a question for you this hour. What's the first song that instantly transports you back to your summer holidays as a teenager? Do you know what I mean? You know, what was the songs when you think back? You either had their posters on the wall or, you know, you just... It just always put you in... Nick Haywood, also Wham, was mine. And also... my first record, my first single out of Woolworths. Do you remember Woolworths? Oh, do you miss Woolworths? I miss the sweets. Did you used to steal? Come on, be honest. Did you used to steal a little sweetie? They were just there, weren't they? Obviously, I never, obviously. Lol. But do you know what I mean? Which one did you go for? Do you know what I mean? I always went one with the purple wrapper. Do you know what I mean? Anyway, moving on. We're not talking about that. We're talking about what takes you back. What's the songs that take you back? Let me know. Already with that question, I've got a message through now, and it's Billy Ocean, Caribbean Queen, from Linda. Well, I'll tell you what, Linda, I will get that up and I will play that for you soon. And I just want to say, that Betty has been in touch as well. Hello, Betty. Lovely to see you. I like to call you Betsy. She's a beautiful lady. And she says, Saturday of celebrations tomorrow for Jill. Oh, no. Yeah, for Jill, her sister, and Betty, because they have an afternoon tea engagement party to go to tomorrow to celebrate their godsons, Adam and Charlie's engagement. Oh, that's so nice. So I'm reading it out. I've only got one pair of glasses on. I've taken the other pair off, so I'm struggling here. And to my niece Chloe and Kieran, who also got engaged. Congratulations to all of them. Absolutely. Congratulations. And then she says, on Saturday night, she has got a night with the Twirlers and the Lost in Music ladies to celebrate the lovely Mae's Emerald wedding. Of course. The lovely Mae, there's a fabulous DJ on that night. Yes, there is. It's her wedding anniversary, Emerald, 55 years. Wow, it's going to be a big party for you, Mae. And it looks like all the limb girls are going. It's going to be fabulous. So get in touch with me if you have a request, or even if you have, you know, your favourite songs or your songs that took you back from your youth. Okay, like you said, mine was Wham and mine was Nick Haywood. They were really my favourites. But then when I went into Woolworths, I was getting to that. I just stopped at the sweets, didn't I? My first single was Cool on the Gang. Get Cool on the Gang. Get Down on It. Get Down on It. I loved it. But I had two older sisters and I very rarely got a chance to play it. They were just vicious. So apparently Gail, her song that takes her back also, the same as me, is Wake Me Up Before You Go-Go by Wham. So I'm going to play that next. By the way, just to you know, drop a mic here, I was in this video, by the way. I was. I'm not lying. I was that stalkerish. I stalked Wham and turned up at the video shoot and bunked off school. So this is taking both of us back. Enjoy, Gail. Yeah.

Oh, yes, it takes us back. Wham, and Wake Me Up Before You Go-Go. I'm getting a bit of a sense of the age group that's listening today, because we've got Linda who got in touch, and she said her one that takes her back to her youth is Billy Ocean and Caribbean Queen. So most of us were, like, in their 80s, you know. The 80s were the tunes. And if you like me, 80s was only 20 years ago. Do you know what I mean? I say that all the time.

0: So Linda also goes on to say that her first LP, oh, do you remember LPs? She bought was Billy Ocean, and she lent it to a friend, and she never got it back. But she loves the songs of Billy Ocean. She says they will also know who they are, no names. Lol. Well, if they're listening and it gets back to you, then let me know. It's a good win day today.
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0: Now, Tracy's also listening, and she said to me about the song that reminds her of her youth. And it's Wigfield and Saturday Night. You can do the actions if you like. Go on. You know you want to.

There you go, Tracy. That's taking you right back to your youth. Now then, I've also had a message in from Michelle, and she said, I'm listening, Carrie. Me and my sisters worked in Woolies. The old Woolworths Woolies. We used to call it Woolies, didn't we? At Waterloo in London. I got to do the pick and mix every Saturday. I definitely ate more than I put out. Good girl, I'm proud of you. I also worked on the record counter. Two songs that pop into my head. And that, that I used to play was West End Girls by the Pet Shop Boys and Solid. I'm going to play them both for you, Michelle. Sorry, I'm probably have my glasses on. What am I like? I'm glad you're listening, and it's lovely to know that you stole out of Woolies. I know, I shouldn't, you know, praise it, but it was years ago. It was when we were allowed to then. We weren't, by the way, we weren't. But we never knew that. We never had cameras then, did we?

Margaret also got in touch and she said she was working on the tills in Woolworths, and every time she went to the till, she nicked a wee sweetie out of Woolworths. What are you like, Margaret? You look like butter wouldn't melt. Now it's solid. Oh my God, it's so naughty. Obviously, I'm not condoning that now. You know, it's very, very naughty. And years ago, I'm not being funny, but if we got caught with a sweet in the hand, we probably just got a clump from my mother. That was enough to deter us. I'm not condoning clumping either, by the way, just in case. Here's another one that Michelle really enjoyed when she was working in Woolworths. It's a great song. Ash

0: That was us laughing when we were coming out of Woolworths with the sweets in hand.
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0: So as we're talking about

the next couple of weeks. I love Kool and the Gang. And it does take me back, like everything does. It is, of course, Fun Day Friday with me, Carrie Jones, on Shire Radio, the sound of Lanarkshire. So to keep things fun day, I'm not going to speak about Woolies anymore. What's something that you've done that's been free this week, you know, that's made your day? You know what I mean?

husband, the lovely Ray. We're changing now. We've got a bit of Neil Sedaka. Now tell me what's something that's free but always makes your day like fresh sheets. Do you know what I mean? Tell me, what's free that makes your

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11: Now, I asked whether what is free and it makes your day. My husband just sent me a message saying, a love of a beautiful woman. I'll send one back saying, I'll be fine to one soon. Today.

0: tipping free. We're leaving.
1: I was a bit too premature with Mick and Chicks. So it is Fun Day Friday, and my question for the next few minutes is, what's something that's free but always makes your day? So come on, like fresh sheets on your bed, that makes my day, definitely. Or hearing birds in the morning, I love that noise. One of my favourite noises is lying face down on a beach on a summer's day, closing my eyes and hearing the families play on the beach and the waves rolling in. Oh, that is so nice. And what about a cuddle from the dog? Yes, something like that. Something that's free. Let me know. You can WhatsApp me on 07763 656 097, and we've got the Facebook page and we've got the Instagram and TikTok. You can get in touch with us anyway. Come on, let me know you're listening. So it is Fun Day Friday, everybody. It is. Are you feeling in that fun day mood? What are you doing? I'm going out tonight with friends. I'm going to go and get something to eat and have a wee beverage or two, you know, wee swally, maybe. But then I've got very important work to do tomorrow. I have a vow renewal, amongst other things. I cannot wait for that. I love a vow renewal. I love a wedding. I love them all. It just gives me lovely warmth inside. It's beautiful. And then Sunday, oh, you know, I've got a camper van, an old camper van. It's 33 years of age, round about that anyway. And I want an awning for it, but, you know, you can't find them. It's really difficult, then, or they're really expensive, but we only get it out every so often. So we're heading into Easterhus because Decathlon is there, so I'm going to have a look on there. Yeah, party tomorrow night. I'm DJing tomorrow night for the lovely May. It's her 55th wedding anniversary. There'll be quite a few people I know there, so I cannot wait for that. Play some good tunes for everyone to get up and have a dance. So, yes, I've got busy. And then it's Monday. It just comes round, does it not? So what are you up to? Have you got any weddings, anything going on, any birthday celebrations? I know some people have gone over to Ibiza this weekend for a party or that. See, even just saying Ibiza makes my head hurt. I have now got to that age where I go, oh no, just the non-sleep. I sleep really well. I can get a good 8 hours. I'm really lucky. But when I have disturbed sleep, it's like I got jet lag the next day. I just don't, I can't work my body. I am awful without my sleep. So see, I may be catching up from when I was in my 20s. But see, when you mention Ibiza, I go, oh no, I'm tired. Even just the word makes me tired. So what are you up to? Have you got anything lovely and exciting that's happening this weekend? What's the weather looking like? I know it's taking a turn, but it's still warm. It's still warm. My favourite Scottish word, warm. Warm. I want to hear what's happening. Right, I'll tell you what is happening in the next hour. We've got our disco half hour. That gets you all ready for the weekend. If anybody's got any songs out there that are very good that want to be played on the disco half hour, there's still time to add it to my list. And I'm more than happy to do that for you. So that'll be coming at 1 o'clock, disco half hour. It gets you a chance to walk away from the desk, walk away from the kitchen, or stay in the kitchen and have a disco dance. That's what it's all about. And we've got loads of fabulous shows coming up. We've got Dave Mack coming up this afternoon and Jeff Dorsett as well. He's coming up with Solid Gold 60s. And we've got Alec coming up with the 80s hour at 2 o'clock. But in the meantime, I'm still here. Here's a bit of Dawn.

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1: So the news is coming up, everybody, and after the news is Disco Half Hour. It's a time to shake the body out and get yourself ready for the weekend. Are you all ready out there? Everybody say yes. Fantastic. So don't go anywhere. We've got more fun, more tunes, more chat after the news.

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1: Andy Burnham is to host his first meeting at Number 10 North in Manchester. He will chair a gathering of the National Economic Council, a cabinet committee which deals with economic challenges. It's part of his commitment to move power out of Westminster. Next, the lawyer representing the families of three girls murdered by Axel Rudakabana in Southport says he's trying to manipulate the system. Frankie Hairsine has more.
2: It's after the now 19-year-old was moved to Broadmoor Psychiatric Hospital. He'll now be treated as a patient rather than a prisoner, but the government's stressing it does not alter his 52-year jail sentence. The Prison Officers Association have also raised similar concerns. Next Wednesday marks 2 years since the attack.
1: Spain's government has declared a national emergency after wildfires forced the evacuation of 10,000 people in the central region of Madrid. Meanwhile, in southern France, tens of thousands fled their homes to escape two major blazes. Here, there's some more hot weather on the way, with some heat health alerts issued in England across the weekend. Yellow alerts are now in place for the Midlands, east of England and south until 9 a.m. on Sunday. It's expected we could reach temperatures of high 20s and potentially the 30s. A young girl is the first UK patient to have eye surgery that could stop sight loss. 11-year-old Catherine Lestrange was diagnosed with a rare genetic condition as a baby that could have left her blind, but she's just had a new gene therapy to improve her sight. Dr. Kumaran, who performed her procedure, explains how it works.
3: The part of the eye that's affected is called the retina, which is at the back, and it's the cells, the light-sensitive cells at the back of the eye that switch off. And so the aim is by giving a healthy copy of the gene, it protects those cells.
1: And Jurgen Klopp has been confirmed as Germany's new head coach on a 4-year contract. The former Liverpool manager replaces Julian Nagelsmann, who resigned after a disappointing World Cup exit. That's the latest from Radio News Hub. I'm
0: Lanarkshire weather.
4: This is your Friday daytime weather. Mostly cloudy today with the odd spot of drizzle, but it will turn dry later on with spells of sunshine developing. And your daytime temperature high for Lanarkshire is 18 degrees.
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7: Yes, it is indeed, and it is Disco Half Hour. I'm telling you, we're kicking off with a cracker this afternoon, getting you ready for Fun Day Friday for the weekend ahead. And this is The Whispers. And the beat goes on. Enjoy. Come on, tap your fingers. Tap your feet. Wiggle your bottoms. You know you want to. Come on, let's get ready. I'm ready for the party.

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Here's Stardust. The music sounds better with you. Keep the vibe going. Come on, get up and dance. 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Does it matter? Who cares? Come on, shake your bits.

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Oh, I'm delighted you're listening, Carol. Dance away. And also, Lindsay's listening. She says she's got all the care home liaison. Easy for me to say, girls listening in today. Hello, girls. 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Are you loving it? Oh, you're all dancing. Come on. 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Come on, Lindsay. Show them how to do it. I'm delighted you're enjoying the disco half hour. 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

0: vibe going. 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You think of all the calories you built, you're burning up. You could have an extra Freddo tonight. Or you can have a deep double, triple, triple, triple chip. Or something like that. Here's Earth, Wind & Fire, one of my all-time favourites. Do you remember? Do you remember?
1: Do you remember?
0: You do, don't it? September.

0: Carol says you cannot be the old songs. You are absolutely right. She's dancing around a lounge, cleaning. And a very happy Friday to you, lovely Jane Condy. Lovely to know you're listening. And good afternoon, Lillian. I'm delighted you're listening. And she said, I know you're having a boogie to this. Oh, it's nice to hear that. We've got some more after the messages. Do not go anywhere, everybody. Give you time to have a little bit of a drink. Hydration break, hydration break. And then back for another few songs of the Disco Half Hour. And that, of course, was Earth, Wind & Fire in September.
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0: Yes, I am. And here's the second part. Here is the second part of the Disco Half Hour. And I think this has got to be one of my all-time favourite disco songs, getting you up. CC Peniston and Finally. Beautiful 90s track. And it gets you going. Hey, Mr. Ride, the man of my dreams. Are you ready? So come on. No more hydration breaks. Up you get. Disco Half Hour.

Cece Peniston. 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Brilliant tune. How are you doing? Are you dancing around your lounge? You'll feel better for it. It's a great calorie burner as well. You know what I mean? Okay, we got three more songs left in this disco half hour. This is Lady by Mojo. Oh, yeah. Lady. Keep the beat going. Come on, you don't have to know the song. You just need to move with the groove. Lady.

How are we coping with the disco half hour? Are you loving it? Are you? You seem to be. I'm getting a lot of texts through, messages. But listen, it's not stopped yet. It might sound a bit kind of calm on this song that's just getting your breath back. But it is Thelma Houston. The best version of Don't Leave Me This Way. Do not leave me this way. Come on, keep this dancing going. And if you are dancing, send me a picture. Come on. Facebook, Instagram, TikTok. You can send it on WhatsApp 07763 656097. Come on.

What a great version that is. Do you prefer that version or the Communards? So the last one in the disco half hour, I've decided to play Lost in Music. It's a bit personal for me, but also I know there's a lot of people out there that love this song. So it's the last one in the disco half hour, so don't, come on, get off your chairs. And if you like more of the disco stuff, then there's loads on a Saturday evening. I'll be telling you about that next.

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Absolutely. Anastasia coming to Scotland soon. I know our Michelle here. She got tickets for it. I just love this song. 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

0: Sing it, girl, sing it. She's got a set of lungs on her, that one, hasn't she? So, are you having a fun day Friday with me here, Carrie Jones, on Shire Radio, the sound of Lanarkshire? I hope so, I hope so.
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5: 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Meet Paul, Jamie, Tony, Harry and Bev, a group of Glasgow pals facing life's ups and downs with plenty of laughs, a few tears and more than a few awkward moments. After one fundraising idea after another falls flat and with life throwing them an unexpected curveball, they decide there's only one thing left to do. Strip off for a good cause. Don't miss The Naked Neds, written by Ingram Noble and directed by John Stewart, at the East Kilbride Village Theatre on Thursday, the 13th of August at 7:30 p.m. It's funny, it's touching, and completely unforgettable. That's The Naked Neds. But be quick, tickets won't stay covered up for long. Strictly 18+.
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0: Absolutely. I'm playing this. I'm going to play this for Lillian out there. She's been through a tough time, but she's more than a woman.

0: wonderful Tavares. More than a woman.
1: More than a woman to treat.
0: Oh, yeah. More than a woman. We're going to change it up a little bit. I've not played this song for a long time. It's a cracker. Chelsea Dagger, here we go.

0: Oh, it blows the cobwebs away, that one. Brilliant. Well, I'm coming to the end of my spot here on Shire. We've got Alec coming up with the 80s show.
1: My love.
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She said, it grieves me so to see you in such pain. I wish there was something I could do to make you smile again. I said, I appreciate that.

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2: Andy Burnham is hosting his first meeting in Number 10 North in Manchester. The Prime Minister has chaired a gathering of the National Economic Council to discuss fiscal challenges as part of his commitment to move power out of Westminster. He's expected to work from the site in Manchester once each week during his premiership. Next, the lawyer representing the families of three girls murdered by Axel Rudakabana says he's trying to manipulate the system. Frankie Hairsine has more.
3: The teenager who carried out an attack at a dance class in Southport on July the 29th, 2024, has been moved to Broadmoor Psychiatric Hospital. The now 19-year-old will be treated as a patient rather than a prisoner, but the government stressing it does not alter his 52-year jail sentence. The Prison Officers Association have also raised concerns. Next Wednesday, it marks 2 years since the attack.
2: Next, the UK is facing a fresh 10% tariff on its goods by Donald Trump. While the US president's latest tariffs are not set to see further changes for UK firms, there are fears British exporters could lose out after the EU secured a more favourable trade deal. A national emergency has been declared in Spain after wildfires forced the evacuation of 10,000 people in the central region of Madrid. Meanwhile, in southern France, tens of thousands of people have been forced to flee their homes to escape two major blazes. A young girl is the first patient in the UK to have eye surgery that will stop sight loss. When 11-year-old Catherine Lestrange was diagnosed with a rare genetic condition as a baby, doctors believed she would lose her sight. Dr. Kumaran, who performed her procedure, tells us what this means for the future.
4: The more we learn about these gene therapies, translate that to what it means for gene therapies for other conditions, it's definitely a step in the right direction.
2: And London Gatwick has become the first UK airport to offer a new robotic parking service. Made in partnership with specialist Stanley Robotics, the service will see robots lift cars by their tyres and park them in a secure place. That's the latest from Radio News.
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5: This is your Friday daytime weather. Mostly cloudy today with the odd spot of drizzle, but it will turn dry later on with spells of sunshine developing. And your daytime temperature high for Lanarkshire is 18 degrees.
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1: 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Shire Radio. You're my-

He had a few hits in the 80s. He's from Scotland, so we do like him. That's Owen Paul. And my favourite waste of time. This is my favourite waste of time. Just coming in here and playing you the 80s songs. Thank you to Carrie. We have plugged her back into the charger. We're recharging her. I should be back here on Monday. Recharged. Ready to talk about glasses and if you've ever stolen sweeties out of Woolworths. Yes and yes. Anyhow, with you all the way until 3 o'clock this afternoon. It's good to have you company along. I love doing the 80s, you know that? And I'm getting some good music to come your way. I've just posted on Facebook there. I don't normally ever do that. That's beyond me. But I've just posted on Facebook there. I'm doing an hour. If you want a song played, let me know about that. I will see it. And I'll play it for you. So I tell you what, let's bring in this one. It was a hit a few times over, under different names. But this is the version we all know. It's Wah and the Story of the Blues.

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It does go on a bit, doesn't it? It's a good song from the 80s. John Farnham. And You're the Voice. Well, I did put a post on Facebook and I says, if you want to hear something, let me know about it. And Jackie McLeod, God bless her wee socks. She PM'd me there, she says, how about some Madonna? Yeah. Coming up here right now, Shire Radio, the sound of Lanarkshire. Good to have your company along.

That's Madonna and the True Blues, playing that especially for Jackie. Hope you enjoyed that. Now then, this is the 24th of July. The kids are starting to get a bit bored now, and you're getting skint because they've been on holiday for weeks and weeks now. Only another couple of weeks and they're back at school. But how do you fancy something free of charge? Free of charge. To keep the kids occupied. Hilltop Parent Council have got some community fun days coming up. They have got another one coming up on Tuesday. This Tuesday, the 28th of July, they have got a petting zoo. Enjoy a fun and interactive petting zoo experience where you can get up close and personal to a variety of friendly animals. It's from 1 o'clock till 3 o'clock. It is a free event. There'll also be charity stalls there as well. And it's at Hilltop Parent Council. And it's at Hilltop Primary School. And that's in Airdrie, beside the chippy, the good chippy. Yes, seniors, that one. Maybe Chippy and Lanarkshire will be getting in touch with me now. So that's a petting zoo on the 28th of July, 1 till 3 p.m. And that's at Hilltop Primary School. Get yourself along there, it's a freebie. Right, if you want to get in contact, do it via the Facebook page, or you can get in touch via WhatsApp on 07763656097. Now, let's bring in the film legend, Bruce Willis. Hey, he can sing, you know. Let's find out.

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0: He got a bit excited there. Didn't you expect him? Right, here's a song we've actually only played three times. Yeah, three times. It tells me here. Last played in June of this year. It's Dollar. Teresa and David. Big hit from the 80s. And remember the days of the old videotech.

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She sounds in pain in the background, doesn't she? Yeah, right. There was a disco 12-inch version called the Night Version. It was a bit worse than that. Duran Duran, Hungry Like the World, playing out on Shire Radio. 12 and a half minutes from now, he'll be here, keeping you company between 3 and 6. It is, of course, Dave Mack.

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to me. Billy Joel. And it's still rock and roll to me. That's it for me, too. I've got one more song to go after this. Then Dave Max along at 3. I'm back with you Saturday 12 till 2 for Vinyl Days. And also Sunday 12 till 2 as well. Have yourself a great Friday.

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1: Andy Burnham says he wants to get Britain hoping again as he opened a new headquarters for the Centre of Government in Manchester.
2: True of places all over the country, to get on in life you had to leave where you were because things weren't here. The country's always been a little like that, hasn't it? That opportunity has not been evenly spread.
1: The Prime Minister is expected to work at No. 10 North at Heron House once a week during his premiership as part of his move to push power out of Westminster. He's described to opening the new base as the best day of his life. Next, the lawyer representing the families of three girls murdered by Axel Rudakabana in Southport says he's trying to manipulate the system. It's after the now 19-year-old was moved to Broadmoor Psychiatric Hospital. The Prison Officers Association have also raised concerns. Next Wednesday marks 2 years since the attack. R&B singer Chris Brown has pleaded guilty to a fray after a confrontation at a Mayfair club in 2023. The 37-year-old had been due to face a jury trial on October 26th after pleading not guilty in June last year to a charge of assault occasioning actual bodily harm. These charges have now been discontinued and he will be sentenced on October 26th for the affray charge. A young girl is the first patient in the UK to have eye surgery that will stop sight loss. 11-year-old Catherine Lestrange was diagnosed with a rare genetic condition which could have left her blind as a teenager. Dr. Coomeran tells us about how accessible this treatment will be for others.
3: This treatment is specific to the BBS10 gene and we'll have to learn more about it. And as we learn more about it, the hope is that we'll be able to offer it to more children in the future.
1: And Jürgen Klopp is Germany's new head coach on a 4-year contract. The former Liverpool manager replaces Julian Nagelsmann, who resigned after a disappointing World Cup exit. That's the latest from Radio News Hub.
0: Lanarkshire weather.
4: This is your Friday daytime weather. Mostly cloudy today with the odd spot of drizzle, but it will turn dry later on with spells of sunshine developing. And your daytime temperature high for Lanarkshire is 18 degrees.
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Paul Simon kicks us off for Friday, and you can call me Al. Dave Mack here, taking you towards the weekend with 3 hours of great songs, some big weekend anthems, and of course your usual bits and bobs as well, your time tunnel, your triple teaser, your showbiz birthdays in there as well. Some sad news about Paul Simon, actually, who we played just there. Paul Simon came out last year and announced that he couldn't play You Can Call Me Al on his live concerts anymore because the arthritis in his fingers means that he can't play fast enough for that middle bit where he sort of goes haywire on the fretboard. He can't do that anymore. But yeah, old age doesn't come itself, as they say. On the way soon, Shakira and Burna Boy, the World Cup tune after Amy Grant.

When you think about it, for those who hate football, it's been a terrible summer, hasn't it? There's been so much football on the telly. All those who are fans of Emmerdale and Corrie have had to miss their episodes. And yes, there's been a few unhappy households. And of course, the World Cup's now finished and just about time to start the brand new Premier League season. So it starts all over again. So non-footy fans, yeah, hard cheese basically. Here's the Carpenters.

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It's Friday, big songs for the weekend. On the programme as always, Anastasia there, I'm Out of Love. We have today's showbiz birthdays coming up in a few minutes' time for the 24th of July. That's on the way in around about 50 minutes. And Depeche Mode, you just can't get enough.

Stereophonics there. Well, today is National Tequila Day. It's on a Friday as well. So when you go to the pub tonight, instead of that usual pint or that usual glass of wine, get a shot of tequila. In fact, don't. It won't end well. It'll be a messy night if you do that. So maybe best avoiding that one. National Tequila Day today. That's never going to end well, is it? Showbiz birthday's coming up after Tapao, and this is the Mavericks.

one of the biggest hits of 1987, yet the band themselves weren't massively successful apart from that. But these days, they're always on those 80s tours, and Carol Decker still sounds great, it has to be said. Tapao's China in Your Hand. Well, today on the Birthday File, we have Linda Carter, the actress famous for playing Wonder Woman back in the 70s. She is 75 today. Former footballer, these days pundit, Martin Keown is 60. And Danny Dyer, TV presenter, actor as well, of course. He was in EastEnders. Is he still in EastEnders? I'm not sure, to be honest. I don't watch it. He is 49. And today's featured showbiz birthday, American actress and singer. Loads of songs, loads of films over the years. She is Jennifer Lopez. But how old is Jennifer today?

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Okay. It's Madonna and Vogue, and I'll bet she's still regretting that halftime performance at the World Cup. Although possibly not the salary she was paid to do it. Yeah, I know. Here's Ariana Grande as we head towards the end of the first hour today.

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1: Andy Burnham has opened a new headquarters for the Centre of Government in Manchester.
2: Not all places have felt that they're part of the national story, and that is what this government is going to work every single day to change, and that is what Number 10 North is all about.
1: The Prime Minister is expected to work at Number 10 North once each week during his premiership as part of his move to push power out of Westminster. Next, Spain's government has declared a national emergency after wildfires forced the evacuation of 10,000 people in the central region of Madrid. Meanwhile, in southern France, tens of thousands of people have fled their homes to escape two major blazes. The lawyer representing the families of three girls murdered by Axel Rudakabana in Southport says he's trying to manipulate the system. Frankie Hairsine has more.
3: The teenager who carried out an attack at a dance class in Southport on July the 29th, 2024, has been moved to Broadmoor Psychiatric Hospital. The now 19-year-old will be treated as a patient rather than a prisoner, but the government's stressing it does not alter his 52-year jail sentence. The Prison Officers Association have also raised concerns. Next Wednesday, it marks 2 years since the attack.
1: R&B singer Chris Brown has pleaded guilty to a fray after a confrontation at a London club in 2023. The 37-year-old had been due to face a jury trial on October 26th after pleading not guilty in June last year to a charge of assault occasioning actual bodily harm. These charges have now been discontinued and he will be sentenced on October 26th instead for the affray charge. Four men in their 20s have died after a car crashed into a lamppost in Merseyside. Two 23-year-old men, a man aged 24 and a man aged 26, died in the crash in the early hours this morning. The car had been travelling from Liverpool towards Knowsley. And we're expecting some more hot weather in England over the weekend. A yellow heat health alert is now in place across the Midlands and the South. Temperatures should reach the high 20s and even the 30s. That's the latest from Radio...
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4: This is your Friday daytime weather. Mostly cloudy today with the odd spot of drizzle, but it will turn dry later on with spells of sunshine developing. And your daytime temperature high for Lanarkshire is 18 degrees.
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Fiction Factory kicks off the second hour today. Feels like heaven. Hope you're well today. It's Dave with you for Friday. That can be bad, can it? It's the weekend and it's also National Tequila Day, as I mentioned earlier. Yeah, do that very carefully if you're doing that today. Coming up soon, we have today's Time Tunnel. Three big songs, one feature geo for you to work out. Some great songs before that as well. New single from Sienna Spyro called Great Expectation. After Anita Ward.

You from Sienna Spyro. That's Great Expectation. Almost time for the final time tunnel of the week. That's coming up after Florence and the Machine and Chris Rea.

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0: Today we're going back to the year where the art of fitting a plug onto an electrical appliance in the UK came to an end. This was the year that every single appliance had to be fitted with a plug when you bought it. Yes, that happened back in this year with new regulations. The Diary of Bridget Jones was first published in the Independent newspaper, and it was also the year that the Barings Bank collapsed with £1.4 billion worth of losses, and it was a massive story in the papers and on TV back in this year too. But what year are we going back to? Clue song one from Oasis.

the song that really shot them to fame, Oasis and Whatever, on today's Time Tunnel from a mystery featured year. This was the year that Jacques Chirac was elected as President of France. Also in this year, we saw former Prime Minister Sir Alex Douglas Hume pass away at the age of 92, and Cliff Richard became Sir Cliff Richard as he was knighted in the honours list in the month of October. But what year are we talking about today? Clue song 2 from Tina Arena.

Tina Arena there, and Heaven Help My Heart. This was the year that the Today newspaper was discontinued after 9 years in circulation. O.J. Simpson was found not guilty of double murder for the deaths of his former wife and Ronald Goldman. And it was the year as well the lowest ever temperature was recorded in the UK, minus 27.2 Celsius in the Scottish Highlands. I think it's been beaten since then, actually. But what year are we talking about today? One final clue song is Pulp and Disco 2000.

Pulp there, Disco 2000. Before that, Tina Arena, Heaven Help My Heart. And kicking off the time tunnel today, Oasis and Whatever. All the songs, all the headlines today from 1995. So well done if you got that right.

Alexander O'Neill there, criticised. Dave Mack with you for Friday. Still to come on the programme, we'll have the triple teaser. And so far this week, the questions have been unusually easy, I think. Let's see if that continues for one final day this week. They're on the way in about half an hour's time. Donna Summer coming up as well with a great song for the weekend after Mike and the Mechanics.

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1: Andy Burnham has officially opened the Northern Nerve Centre of his new government. Number 10 North, based in Manchester, is part of a move to push power out of Westminster. He's chairing a meeting of his National Economic Council at the new site and says it's a significant step forward.
2: True of places all over the country, to get on in life, you had to leave where you were because things weren't here. And the country's always been a little like that. Opportunity has not been evenly spread around the country.
1: The lawyer representing the victims of Southport killer Axel Rudakabana say he's trying to manipulate the system. The 19-year-old's been moved to Broadmoor Psychiatric Hospital. It comes just ahead of the second anniversary of the attack in which three young girls were killed. Four men have died after their car crashed into a lamppost on Merseyside. The victims, all in their 20s, were killed as the car was travelling from Liverpool towards Knowsley. Singer Chris Brown's pleaded guilty to a fray after a confrontation at a London nightclub. The 37-year-old had been due to face a jury trial for the 2023 assault, but those charges have now been discontinued and he will be sentenced for a fray in October. Police have intercepted a vehicle carrying a bomb close to the Irish border. The device, which has been described as significant, was discovered during an operation targeting dissident Republicans. Garda Commissioner Justin Kelly says it's a troubling find.
3: Small amount of people involved, but very motivated, and they do have the ability to do engineering in relation to explosive devices. So, you know, unfortunately, this is something that we will have to deal with for some time to come.
1: French authorities have ordered the evacuation of the entire Cap Ferret Peninsula. Wildfires are continuing to ravage the tourism destination west of Bordeaux, with tens of thousands of people being evacuated. Officials say blazes have destroyed almost 25,000 acres of land. And Jurgen Klopp is Germany's new head coach. That's the latest.
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4: This is your Friday daytime weather. Mostly cloudy today with the odd spot of drizzle, but it will turn dry later on with spells of sunshine developing. And your daytime temperature high for Lanarkshire is 18 degrees.
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Boogie Wonderland there. Earth, Wind & Fire kicks us off for the final hour for Friday. The weekend just that little bit closer. Always nice, isn't it? Dave here with you, final hour of the programme, which means, of course, the final triple teaser of the week is about to come your way in just a few minutes' time. We'll be checking those questions very soon. Alex Warren's new single's called Passenger. I'll give that a play for you as well after Robert Palmer and UB40.

It's the follow-up single to Fever Dream, which I think is going to be one of the biggest singles of 2026. It's heading that way anyway. Alex Warren there and Passenger. Shapeshifters coming up. A big club song, actually, for a Friday. Why not? Let's get dancing. We'll do that after Duran Duran.

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1: Are you ready to relive the magic of the King? On Friday the 28th of August, the incredible Absolute Elvis comes to Rutherglen Town Hall, starring world-renowned Elvis tribute artist Johnny Lee Memphis, alongside his sensational live band and backing singers, the Memphis Belles. From Suspicious Minds to Can't Help Falling in Love, this explosive live concert experience captures the sound, the style, and the spirit of Elvis Presley like never before. Johnny has performed around the globe, from Australia to America, and even across from Graceland itself. Don't miss this unforgettable celebration of the King of Rock and Roll. Absolute Elvis, Friday 28th of August, 7:30 p.m. at Rutherglen Town Hall. Tickets are just £26. Book now and get ready to say thank you very much.
0: Got a What's On in the area soon? Let us know. 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

Great song for the weekend, as it's Friday, Shapeshifters and Lola's theme. We have the questions for the triple teaser. Once again today, they're not too bad. I'm going for 5 out of 10 today on difficulty. Again, not too bad. Coming up soon, we have Ed Sheeran, Azizam. We'll play that for you after the go-goes.

Ed Sheeran there, and Azzy Zan before that, The Go-Go's, a band featuring Belinda Carlisle and also Jane Wiedlin. And I played you The Whole World Lost Its Head. Let's have the questions then for today's triple teaser. Question one, what colour is the circle in the middle of the Japanese flag? What colour is the circle in the middle of the Japanese flag? That's question one today. Question number two, where would you find the International Court of Justice? Where would you find the International Court of Justice? And question number three, sienna is a shade of which colour? Sienna is a shade of which colour? That's your three questions for today. As always, answers coming up in three songs time.

outside. There's Pink and Walk Me Home. Time for the answers on the triple teaser today. Question one, what colour is the circle in the middle of the Japanese flag? It is red, for number one. Number two, where would you find the International Court of Justice? That's The Hague in the Netherlands. And question three today, sienna is a shade of which colour? A shade of brown. So correct answers today, number one, red. Number two, The Hague. Number three, brown. So well done if you got those right.

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Toni Braxton there, and Unbreak My Heart as we head towards the end of the programme for today. Coming up though, we have a brand new single from Snow Patrol and Kylie after a classic from Culture Club.

Brand new single, Snow Patrol and Kylie Minogue there, These Alarms. Thanks a lot for your company today. I'm back on Monday. Have yourself a fantastic weekend, whatever you're up to, and I'll see you soon.

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1: Southport killer Axel Ruda Cabana is trying to manipulate the system, according to the lawyer representing the families of the three young girls he killed. Chris Walker claims there's no evidence to suggest the 19-year-old has a significant mental health disorder, as he's moved from the high-security Belmarsh prison to Broadmoor Psychiatric Hospital. It comes just ahead of the second anniversary of the attack next week. Conservative leader Kemi Badenoch is calling for a review.
2: Broadmoor is a hospital for prisoners, but it is a lot more expensive, about five times more expensive, I believe, than having someone in Belmarsh. Axel Ruda Cabana committed one of the most horrific crimes that this country has ever seen, and he should not be able to game the system if that is what is happening.
1: Andy Burnham's got straight down to business as he opened the new Number 10 North. The PM's chaired a meeting of his National Economic Council at the new site in Manchester. He's called the opening the best day of his life, but Liberal Democrat MP Callum Miller is sceptical.
3: Working up in Manchester, I hope that goes well for him. It's obviously very convenient for him, but what we need is a real commitment to decentralising away from London, which is one of the most centralised countries in Europe, and giving communities up and down the country, be they rural, coastal or elsewhere, a real sense that this government is going to govern for all of us.
1: Four men have died after their car crashed into a lamppost on Merseyside. The victims, all in their 20s, were killed as the car was travelling from Liverpool towards Knowsley. A vehicle carrying a bomb has been intercepted by police close to the Irish border. The device, which has been described as significant, was discovered during an operation targeting dissident Republicans. Ireland's Minister for Justice, Jim O'Callaghan, says he's very concerned.
4: It is very worrying. What I'm encouraged about is that the Gardaí were able to apprehend the suspect. The device has been defused. I also want to commend the Garda Síochána Síochána for the work they did in ensuring that this didn't become a real threat to the public.
1: And singer Chris Brown's pleaded guilty to a fray after a confrontation at a London nightclub. He will be sentenced in October. That's the latest from Radio News Hub.
0: Lanarkshire weather.
5: This is your Friday evening weather. Turning cloudy and windy tonight, with spells of blustery rain moving in from the west at times. These may be heavy during the early hours, and your overnight temperature low for Lanarkshire is 13 degrees.
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8: Hi, this is Jeff Dorset with Solid Gold 60s, and this week it's a Beatles special, A to Z. We're going down the alphabet, starting off with All

Right, the second track in the A to Z of the Beatles is Letter B. It's Babies in Black. Influenced definitely by the Everly Brothers, and came off the Beatles for Sale album.

We're moving on to C. This is one written by Carole King and Jerry Goffin. Of course, at the early stages when they brought out the Please Please Me album, and this was on it, you found very much that they had half of the songs were cover versions. And this is a classic, originally done by the Cookies, but Goffin and King wrote it in the wonderful Brill Building. And as I said, it's off the Please Please Me album.

Right, we're on to letter D here. It's a John Lennon in Tiles song that he's put down there. It's got a great lick on it there, very much in the mode of getting a Rickenbacker out there. Wonderful as well that it was never off an album. It was just out as a single, but what a great single it is.

0: Now, I happen to know the next song, which is our E on Beatles A to Z, Every Little Thing. It's Sting's favourite song, and Ringo actually plays timpani on this particular one rather than drums. Pete Langford from the Barren Knights toured with the Beatles, and here's an interview that I did with Pete Langford just in front of a great song that I know is a favourite of Sting's, Every Little Thing She Does.
1: Well, I think it all came about. I mean, we did quite a few shows up in Scotland in the dance halls when we were totally unknown, and there was posters next to the Barren Knights that said, from Liverpool, the Beatles. And you know, they were touring the same places, and then all of a sudden we were doing a show in Liverpool, totally unknown we were, and Brian Epstein came up to us and said, where did you get your sound system from? And of course we said, well, we had it made in Luton. He said, well, give us all the numbers. So to this day I don't know if he contacted them and got a sound system from the Beatles, but he watched the show, and when the Beatles had their first few hits and did their first tour of the UK, which was end of 63, early 64, they asked us if we'd support them. So, of course, we didn't hum and haw about that decision. We said yes straight away.

And we're going to letter F on the A to Z of the Beatles here. Fool on the Hill comes up next. It's a Paul McCartney song, and he actually had the arrangements in his head when they went into the studio. He actually written down nothing at all, but he always had the things written, and he thought, this is the way it's going to be. And especially the flute parts, which were very unusual, and George Martin loved him doing something like that.

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1: Now, here's Jeff Dorsett.
2: And in the Beatles A to Z, let's go for the Beatles quiz. Three questions for you, all about the Beatles, clearly, and see how you get on. Give the answers in about 20 minutes' time. Question number one, what was the first UK number one single for the Beatles? Question number two, what was their first US number one single? And question number three, what was their last UK number one single? Answers in about 20 minutes' time. We're on to letter G, as far as the A to Z of Beatles here. We're going to go with Girl. This came off the Rubber Soul album. It's John's song, and it sort of blows the myth a little bit here, because so many times you think that John Lennon writes the rockers and Paul does the ballads, but in fact, not only did John write it, but he actually sang this particular song. Ray and this are the Swingin' Blue Jeans. In an interview that we did, they actually played an awful lot at the Cavern with them. They supported them. They actually had lunchtime sessions there, which was really great. So let's hear from Ray Ennis.
3: No, it's totally true, actually. Yeah, we used to have a Tuesday night, which was called Swingin' Blue Jeans Guest Night. And, you know, we put, you know, Jerry and Searchers and the bands that were established in Liverpool at the time on. And this band, well, the Beatles in them days were over in Hamburg, and nobody really knew them in Liverpool. And they came back from Hamburg, and Ray McFall, who had then taken over the Cavern from Alan Sittner, the original owner, said he wanted to listen to this band, and could they, you know, would we put him on a Tuesday? So we did. Is there-

Now we're going to H here, very, very sensitive. I think episode 6 did a cover version of it, if I remember right. John and Paul wrote the song together. There was absolutely no problem that they wanted to really sort of intermingle both the lyrics and the virtual tune that they put forward there. Beautiful lyrics, I think, on this, Here, There and Everywhere.

0: Right, we've got Letter I coming up here. This was the first cut ever off the Please Please Me album. I've never understood why in the UK it was never brought out as a single. And when I play this, I always think of the very first time I saw the Beatles, which was in January of 1963. Romford in Essex at their Gaumont there, and I took along a young lady there, what were we, 14, 15 years of age at the time, and she was actually quite a quiet individual, but I always remember the moment they came out, the Beatles, and struck the chord to I saw her standing there, she leapt up in the air, and I swear she stayed up there for the duration of the 20 minutes that they were on.
1: Two, three.

Right, we're moving with the letter J here on the A to Z of the Beatles. This is Julia, and this is John's song dedicated to his mother. Comes off the White Album.

Now, when we move on to K, it's one of those things. It's a Lieber and Stoller song. By this particular time, they weren't really giving out songs that weren't theirs. You know, they were taking other people's songs every once in a while, but most of them were their own. This particular one, Paul sings it. It's a bit of a rocker. I think if I remember right, it was a number one single around about 1955. Wilbert Harrison, people will know if they're Beatles fans whether it was, but Kansas City, it was done as a medley, but Lieber and Stoller, that's Jerry Lieber and Mike Stoller, wrote it in the Brill Building.

0: Moving to the Long and Winding Road, what a great song this is. It's tremendous performance by Paul on it. Now, Clark Datcher, now you might think to yourself, why is a guy from Johnny H. Jazz from the 80s into the Beatles A to Z? Well, it's because his father was very much involved as a backing vocalist. Here's Clark to tell us all about it.
1: I was fascinated because you come from a musical background. I mean, I noticed your dad was in the Stargazers. Now, they were huge at the time. I mean, you know, and I noticed as well that he also did some backing vocals, which I'm interested in as well, for the Beatles and Petula Clark and Frank Sinatra. So, first of all, that must mean a real musical house you had there.
2: Yeah, it was. I mean, I grew up surrounded by jazz, whether I liked it or not.
1: Yeah.
2: My father was very successful. The Stargazers had their own BBC radio show, and they were the first British band to have a number one hit on the UK chart with Broken Wings.
1: Yeah.
2: So they did really well. Then he joined the Polka Dots, who were a really fantastic jazz vocal group.
1: Yeah.
2: And they did they sang backing vocals with the Beatles and with Sinatra, Ella Fitzgerald, Joe Stafford, Peggy Lee, lots of people, and of course Petula Clark.
1: Yeah. Do you remember what songs they did with the Beatles, just a matter of interest?
2: I Am the Walrus and the Long and Winding Road.
3: The Long. Wow.

Moving to letter O on the Beatles A to Z here. Obla di obla da. Now, we know it was a number one single for Marmalade at the back end of the 60s. Paul wrote the song, and the comment or the phrase obla di obla da was actually said to him by a Nigerian bongo player. And he always remembered this. And apparently somebody came to his door one day, another guy trying to sell him something, and it used the same phrase. So he thought, what a good thing that will be to put in a song.

Right, the letter P on the Beatles, Move In Here. P.S. I Love You. The B-side, do you remember B-sides? Yes, we do. It was the B-side of Love Me Do, the very first single for the Beatles that they brought out. Could have been a single in its own right. And I know they said they were copying the Shirelles' Soldier Boy when they actually brought this song out.

We're moving to the letter S, and we're going to play you Strawberry Fields Forever. This was actually designated to be on the Sgt. Pepper album. But what happened? Brian Epstein went to George Martin and said, I need a single for Christmas. I need one in a hurry. So they lifted this song, Strawberry Fields Forever, off the Sgt. Pepper album, bought it as a single, and it was a huge record over Christmas of that year.

Right, these are answers to the quiz. Hopefully you managed to get 3 out of 3. I bet a few people got called out on question number one. What was the Beatles' first UK number one single? If you said Please Please Me, you'd be wrong, because it stalled at number 2. It was actually From Me to You, and it stayed there for 9 weeks. The Beatles' first US number one, they put a lot of singles out before they got to a number one single. But in the early part of 64, the first US number one single was I Want to Hold Your Hand. And question number 3, Beatles' last UK number one single was The Ballad of John and Yoko. So if you got From Me to You, I Want to Hold Your Hand, and The Ballad of John and Yoko, congratulations, you got 3 out of 3. Jackpot. Now, the letter W that we have here on the Beatles A to Z, very much the While My Guitar Gently Weeps. The interesting thing about it is George Harrison actually wrote the song, but the main guitar part is played by Eric Clapton. And I brought it from the Love album in this particular case.

Now, we haven't represented much from the Help album, so the letter Y takes us out of the A to Z of the Beatles. I didn't have one on Z, so we're going with Y. It's off the Help album. You've Got to Hide Your Love Away. And that ends the Beatles A to Z. Hope you've enjoyed it. I'm Jeff Dorsett. This has been Solid Gold 60s. And on behalf of everybody who listens, takes part in Solid Gold 60s, I want to wish you all a very happy Christmas and a prosperous 2021.

0: 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Solid Gold 60s.
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1: The scene of a major emergency at Westminster as five police officers have been injured after their boat crashed into Westminster Bridge. A number of the officers who were armed had to be recovered from the River Thames close to the Houses of Parliament. Emergency services are at the scene with casualties being treated by paramedics on a boat moored to the side of the river. Next, Andy Burnham's chaired his first meeting at the new Number 10 North. He's addressed Cabinet colleagues and regional mayors at the gathering of the National Economic Council.
2: What I'm trying to do here is make the UK one team, where we're all pulling behind you, because your places are where growth happens or it doesn't happen. And I think we've got to get a different approach to making that change happen.
1: The Prime Minister has pledged to spend a day a week at the new site in Manchester. The lawyer representing the victims of Southport killer Axel Rudakabana says he's trying to manipulate the system. The 19-year-old has been moved from Belmarsh Prison to Broadmoor Psychiatric Hospital. Singer Chris Brown's pleaded guilty to affray after a confrontation at a London nightclub. The 37-year-old will be sentenced in October. Four men have died after their car crashed into a lamppost on Merseyside. The victims, all in their 20s, were killed as the car was travelling from Liverpool towards Knowsley. Police have intercepted a vehicle carrying a bomb close to the Irish border. The device, which has been described as significant, was discovered during an operation targeting dissident Republicans. Garda Commissioner Justin Kelly says it's a troubling find.
3: A small amount of people involved, but very motivated, and they do have the ability to do engineering in relation to explosive devices. So, you know, unfortunately, this is something that we will have to deal with for some time to come.
1: And Jurgen Klopp has been named as Germany's new head coach. That's the latest.
0: Lanarkshire weather.
4: This is your Friday evening weather. Turning cloudy and windy tonight, with spells of blustery rain moving in from the west at times. These may be heavy during the early hours. And your overnight temperature low for Lanarkshire is 13 degrees.
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Leave them there, we'll give you a mention on air. Right, why don't we get this started then with George Ezra and Shotgun. Home.

Jamiroquai, Cosmic Girl. Did you know that this next song was released in October 2001? It became one of Pink's biggest early hits, reaching number 2 in the UK charts. Despite being hugely popular, it didn't hit the million sales mark. Officially, it certified silver of around 200,000 sales in the UK. But I like it. And what is it called? It's called Get the Party Started. So let's

Blondie, Call Me. I was up dancing to that one, I was, because I like the song. Aye, it's quite bouncy, isn't it, for a Friday night? Good. Moving on then. This next track was released in 2003. Yep. And it reached number 3 in the UK charts. What is it I hear you ask? It's Outkast and Hey Ya.

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See you all there. I tried

Amy Winehouse in Rehab. Well, you know, I went out and took the dog for a walk this morning, and I took him out. It was quite a long walk this morning because he hadn't been on a walk for a couple of days because I've had a wee operation on my foot, and I'm back to walking now. And on the way back, we absolutely got soaked. I didn't have a shirt on, it was a t-shirt with short sleeves and everything, and shorts, aye. So when I come home, I had to go and change myself, and then the wee man had to get dried, obviously. Well, a good lady did that for me. But I'll need to take a rain jacket in the car for now on. I'll take it with me for now on, just in case, because I think maybe the weather's turning a wee bit. Oh no. Anyway, moving on. I've got a request in from Andy, and he says, Bill, can you play Earth, Wind and Fire September? Andy, here it is, just for you and everyone who's listening to the station.

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1: Let's go, girls.

That's a power ballad and a half, that one, isn't it? That's Shania Twain and I Feel Like a Woman. I like the song. I've always liked that song. It's really good. Aye, I do, honestly. Anyway, taking us up to the top of the hour is going to be this one, the Sister Sisters, I Don't Feel Like Dancing. I don't feel like dancing either, but I think I need a bit of coffee to keep me going. So while I go and get a bit of coffee, why don't you listen to the song? Here it is.

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1: Five Metropolitan Police officers have been injured after a police boat struck Westminster Bridge in central London. Tanita Sims reports.
2: The scene across the Houses of Parliament with emergency crews in attendance and a police helicopter flying overhead. The Met Police say the incident involved a boat from their marine policing unit with the vessel carrying armed officers. Some of those officers had to be recovered from the River Thames and treated by paramedics on a boat moored to the side of the river. No members of the public are thought to have been involved or injured in the crash.
1: The lawyer representing the families of the victims of the Southport killer, Axel Ruda Cabana, say he's trying to manipulate the system. The 19-year-old's been moved from high-security Belmarsh prison to Broadmoor Psychiatric Hospital. His move comes just days before the second anniversary of the attack in which three young girls were killed. Conservative leader Kemi Badenoch is calling for a review.
3: Broadmoor is a hospital for prisoners, but it is a lot more expensive, about five times more expensive, I believe, than having someone in Belmarsh. Axel Ruda Cabana committed one of the most horrific crimes that this country has ever seen, and he should not be able to game the system if that is what is happening.
1: A bomb, which police described as extremely significant, has been intercepted on its way to Northern Ireland. Officers swooped on a vehicle as part of an operation targeting dissident Republicans. A 20-year-old woman's now been charged in connection with the find. Andy Burnham's got straight down to business. As he opened the new Number 10 North, the PM's chaired a meeting of his National Economic Council at the new site in Manchester. But Liberal Democrat MP Callum Miller is sceptical.
4: Working up in Manchester, I hope that goes well for him. It's obviously very convenient for him, but what we need is a real commitment and giving communities up and down the country, be they rural, coastal or elsewhere, a real sense that this government is going to govern for all of us.
1: And singer Chris Brown's pleaded guilty to a fray after a confrontation at a London nightclub. That's the latest from Radio News Hub.
0: Lanarkshire weather.
5: This is your Friday evening weather. Turning cloudy and windy tonight with spells of blustery rain moving in from the west at times. These may be heavy during the early hours, and your overnight temperature low for Lanarkshire is 13 degrees.
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Welcome back to the second hour of the show. That there was the Jonas Brothers and Love Me to Heaven. Another good song here on Shire Radio, the sound of Lanarkshire. I'm Bill Kay and I'm with you for the next hour, bringing you more great music along the way. Okay then, we've got a request coming in now, and it's this one here. She wants Supergrass Alright, and it's Mary Ann. She says, Bill, can you play Supergrass Alright for me? Well, Mary Ann, here it is, just for you and everyone who's listening to Shire Radio, the sound of Lanarkshire.

Neil Sedaka, our last song together. No, it's not. I've got another 40 minutes or something still to go. Yes, we'll get more songs to play. Let's go on. Let's move on. I've got another request in, and it's from Isabel, and she says, "Can I have the Nolans, please, Bill? Don't make waves." Well, I'm not going to make waves. I'm going to play it for you, Isabel. Here it is, just for you and everyone who's listening to Shire Radio.

Jerry and the Pacemakers, You'll Never Walk Alone. Football song down in Liverpool, it's their anthem. And everybody who listens to the show or listens to the Tartan Terraces know that I love my football. And guess what? The football season starts tomorrow in the Western Scotland Football League. We've got 40 odd games to go and see, and I can't go to any of them because my good lady went and booked the sheepdog trials in East Kilbride, and it starts at 10 o'clock tomorrow and it's on till 4 in the afternoon. And guess what? Every time we go to these things, it rains. And I looked at the weather and it's to be wet tomorrow as well. So I'll need to look out my, waterproofs and go there and have a wee look round about and see what's happening. Aye. Anyway, I'll maybe get to the football the following Saturday if she's not got anything else on. I better move on quickly then. This is Ava Max and Loving Myself. I'm not loving myself at the moment, no.

Eurythmics, When Tomorrow Comes. I'm really looking forward to tomorrow, When Tomorrow Comes, because moving down there with all that wet weather in East Kilbride and the dogs running about chasing sheep down the park. Aye, I'm really looking forward to that. Aye, I think I better move on. Thanks to everyone who took part in the request, etc. Thanks very much for all of that. And I hope you enjoyed the show as much as I have, because I've really enjoyed the show today. I'm going to try and get in the good books for my good lady, because I'm going to play Bryan Adams, The Only Thing That Looks Good On Me Is You. It is, Kate, honest. Anyway, take care, stay safe,

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1: Emergency services have treated five police officers who've been injured after their police boat crashed into Westminster Bridge in central London. The vessel from the Met Marine Policing Unit struck the bridge shortly before 4 p.m. Armed officers who were on board had to be pulled from the River Thames just yards from the Houses of Parliament. Next, a woman in her 20s has been charged after a bomb was intercepted by police in a vehicle heading for Northern Ireland. Detectives believe the device contained military-grade explosives. It was seized during an operation targeting dissident Republican activities. Garda Commissioner Justin Kelly says it's a troubling find.
2: A small amount of people involved, but very motivated, and they do have the ability to do engineering in relation to explosive devices. So, you know, unfortunately, this is something that we will have to deal with for some time to come.
1: More than 65,000 people have been evacuated as wildfires continue to sweep through parts of France and Spain. Thousands more are in lockdown and the Spanish government has declared a national emergency. Several fires are out of control in areas close to the capital, Madrid. The lawyer representing the victims of Southport killer Axel Rudakabana says he's trying to manipulate the system. The 19-year-old's been moved from high-security Belmarsh prison to Broadmoor Psychiatric Hospital. Andy Burnham chaired his first meeting at the new Number 10 North. He's addressed cabinet colleagues and regional mayors at the gathering of the National Economic Council.
3: What I'm trying to do here is make the UK one team, where we're all pulling behind you, because your places are where growth happens or it doesn't happen. And I think we've got to get a different approach to making that change happen.
1: The Prime Minister has pledged to spend a day a week at the new site in Manchester. And Sarah Ferguson's charity has officially been shut down. Sarah's trust has been wound up following scrutiny of her links with the convicted sex offender Jeffrey Epstein. That's the latest from Radio News.
0: Lanarkshire weather.
4: This is your Friday evening weather. Turning cloudy and windy tonight, with spells of blustery rain moving in from the west at times. These may be heavy during the early hours, and your overnight temperature low for Lanarkshire is 13 degrees.
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First one getting us underway, Billy Ray Cyrus from 1992 with the Achy Breaky Heart. That was my karaoke song back then. Welcome along to Shire Radio, the sound of Lanarkshire. This is the 90s at 9 with me, David. I'm keeping you company all the way up until 10 o'clock tonight, playing you the best hits from the forgotten decade of music, the 1990s. 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Up next, we've got Fats and Small from 1999. It's Turn Around.

0: Hi there, it's Alec here. Just dropped in to remind you about Vinyl Days. 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
5: 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Absolute Elvis, Friday 28th of August, 7:30pm at Rutherglen Town Hall. 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

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Up next, we've got Robert Miles from 1995. 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
0: 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Let us know. 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

Originally a massive hit for Kylie. That's the sound of Steps and Better the Devil You Know right here on Shire Radio, the sound of Lanarkshire. 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Don't forget to like, follow and share. Time to head back to 1991. Frankie Miller, Caledonia.

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6: My Lord.

Going all the way back to 1991, M People and How Can I Love You More, right here on Shire Radio, the Sound Atlantic. So that was the second last one for me. We've got time for one more song. Just before we go, don't forget you can join me back here on Monday from 8 p.m. until 9 p.m. doing the 80s at 8, or you can get me straight after that doing the 90s at 9 from 9 p.m. until 10 p.m. We're going to finish off today's show in 1996. This one comes from the album 18 Till I Die. It's Bryan Adams, The Only Thing That Looks Good In Me. It's you. You take care. Ta-ra.

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1: Eyewitnesses have been describing the moment a police boat crashed into Westminster Bridge in central London. Five police officers from the force's Marine Policing Unit have been injured. It's understood some of the officers on board were armed. Jim Bagley from Gloucester, Massachusetts, described the moment it happened.
2: It looks to me that he'd slammed into the wall. We heard the explosion. And then the next thing we saw was three people in the water coming down the river. We don't know who was hurt, but it looked like there was two that were in trouble.
1: Officials say the wildfires near Madrid are almost impossible to control. Spain has declared a national emergency as thousands of people have been evacuated. The lawyer representing the families of the victims of Southport killer Axel Rudacabana saying he's trying to manipulate the system. The 19-year-old's been moved from high-security Belmarsh prison to Broadmoor Psychiatric Hospital. His move comes just days before the second anniversary of the attack, in which three young girls were killed. Conservative leader Kemi Badenoch is calling for a review.
3: Broadmoor is a hospital for prisoners, but it is a lot more expensive, about five times more expensive, I believe, than having someone in Belmarsh. Axel Rudacabana committed one of the most horrific crimes that this country has ever seen, and he should not be able to game the system if that is what is happening.
1: A bomb, which police have described as extremely significant, has been intercepted on its way to Northern Ireland. Officers swooped on a vehicle as part of an operation targeting dissident Republicans. A 20-year-old woman's now been charged in connection with the find. And Andy Burnham's got straight down to business as he's opened the new Number 10 North. The Prime Minister has chaired a meeting of his National Economic Council. But Liberal Democrat MP Callum Miller is sceptical.
4: Working up in Manchester, I hope that goes well for him. It's obviously very convenient for him. But what we need is a real commitment to decentralising away from London.
1: The PM's promising to spend at least one day a week at the new site in Manchester. That's the latest from
0: Lanarkshire Weather.
5: This is your Friday evening weather. Turning cloudy and windy tonight, with spells of blustery rain moving in from the west at times. These may be heavy during the early hours. And your overnight temperature low for Lanarkshire is 13 degrees.
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Off and running with the only chart that counts, and Queen's 1984 run keeps going. After Radio Gaga went to number 2 and I Want to Break Free reached 3, It's a Hard Life is the next single from the album The Works. It's new, just outside the top 20 this week at 23. It'll become another top 10, peaking at 6. This week's 20 begins with Mighty Wah, climbing 8, Come Back. Down 5 to 19, Jackson's with Mick Jagger, State of Shock. And here's the Kane Gang on Kitchenware Records, the Newcastle label also helping Prefab sprout through. Closest Thing to Heaven, number 18, on Wolfie's Retro Charts.

Closest Thing to Heaven will be the biggest UK single for the Kane Gang and the one that gets them closest to the top 10. It's up 12 today at 18. It has a number 12 peak ahead. Divine, You Think You're a Man, up from 26 to 17, and Echo and the Bunnymen rising a place from 17 to 16 with Seven Seas. And now on Wolfie's Retro Charts in 84, after Nightbirds and Easier Said Than Done had already introduced Shack Attack, they're back at 15, down on the

0: Up 6 places this week at 15. Down on the street, we'll go to number 9 next week, giving Shack Attack their last UK Top 10 single.
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0: The countdown continues, and riding the 1984 breakdance cinema boom, Ollie Brown and Jerry Knight come straight from the Breakin' soundtrack with a title that sells the film as much as the song. There's No Stopping Us is their only Top 10 visit as Ollie and Jerry. It now continues to fall from 13 to
1: number 14.

0: the Thompson Twins are in the middle of a huge 1984. After Hold Me Now, Doctor Doctor and You Take Me Up, Sister of Mercy is the first single of this spell to miss the top 10, but like the others, it comes from the number one album Into the Gap, dropping from 11 to 13. Up 3 to 12, Phil Fearon and Galaxy, Everybody's Laughing.
1: Wolfie's Retro Chart.
0: And this was the second consecutive top 10 hit of the year for the Pointer Sisters, following Automatic, Jump for My Love.
1: Number 11.

the only chart that counts. Wolfie's Retro Charts for weekending 28/7/84. Pointer Sisters got to 6, last week 9, now 11. Jump for My Love in America, it's another top 3 hit and will win them a Grammy for pop performance by a duo or group. Alison Moye on her own, Love Resurrection, up 2 places, number 9. And now Nick Kershaw's debut single gets a second chance after Wouldn't It Be Good turned him into one of 1984's big new names. Now at 9, I Won't Let the Sun Go Down on Me on Wolfie's Retro Charts.

0: first issued last year, then re-released in 84 once the album Human Racing had broken him through. Nick Kershaw with his highest placed UK hit, I Won't Let the Sun Go Down on Me, reached 2 last week's 7, now down a couple to 9. Climbing 2 places to 8, the Bluebells, Young at Heart, and it's a song soon that's taken the long route. It's already in its 33rd week on the top 100, helping hip-hop settle into the top 10 on Wolfie's Retro Chart.
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It's the only chart that counts. Place your bets on the number one. You'll find out soon. This is Wolfie's Retro Charts and one of Sugar Hill Records' big early hip-hop crossovers in 1984, built around the underground club track Cavern by New York band Liquid Liquid. Number seven, up one this week, Grandmaster Flash and Melly Mel with White Lines. And now, Cyndi Lauper, following Girls Just Want to Have Fun with this co-written ballad with Rob Hyman of the Hooters. It got to three in Britain. It's just been a US number one, giving her two huge career-starting singles during 84, down from 4 to 6, Time After Time.

0: from 1984, co-written by Graham Lyle of 70s Scottish duo Gallagher and Lyle. What's Love Got to Do With It? Last week 6, now climbing to 5. It will climb further to 3 here, and then later in the summer become Tina Turner's first and only solo US Billboard Hot 100 number 1. It also goes on to win major Grammys, including Record and Song of the Year. Here's this week's American number 1.
1: Wolfie's Retro Charts.
0: And it's the lead single from the Purple Rain album. This track's got no bassline, a daring production move at the time, giving it a whole new level of attention. Prince, When Doves Cry.
1: Number 4.

0: One, the first US chart topper of Prince's career and the gateway into Purple Rain is When Doves Cry, here moving up a place to peak at number 4 in 1984. The top 3 remain on Wolfie's retro charts, and next, a song that's refusing to go away after its January controversy and BBC ban turned it into a national talking point. Next. The only chart that counts on your face.
1: Number 3. My-

0: Relax. Spent 5 weeks at number one earlier in the year for Frankie Goes to Hollywood. It slid down the chart, but it had a resurgence. It's an on-mover this week at three. It will end up as the first of their three UK chart toppers all this year, 1984.
1: Wolfie's Retro Charts.
0: Two songs left on this countdown. Neil is Nigel Planer from The Young Ones, taking Traffic's 1967 psychedelic number two hit into full comedy territory. And this will be the highest charting single connected to the TV show The Young Ones until Living Doll goes to number one for comic relief in 86, matching the original peak, Hole in My Shoe.
1: Number two.
2: Hello, shoes. I'm sorry, but I'm gonna have to stand on you again.

0: rundown. They stack up like this ahead of the big one. Up 8 at 20, Mighty Wah. Come back 19 down 5, Jacksons with Mick Jagger, State of Shock. Highest climber of 12 to 18, the Kane Gang, Closest Thing to Heaven. 17, it's up 9 for Divine, You Think You're a Man. 16, up a place, Echo and the Bunnymen, Seven Seas. Up 6 to 15, Shack Attack, Down on the Street. 14, Falling One, Ollie and Jerry, Breaking, There's No Stopping Us. Down 2 at 13, the Thompson Twins, Sister of Mercy. 12, up 3, Phil Fearon and Galaxy, Everybody's Laughing. And down 2 to 11, the Pointer Sisters, Jump For My Love. Your top 10 begins with Alison Moyet, up 2, Love Resurrection. Sliding 2 at 9, Nick Kershaw, I Won't Let the Sun Go Down on Me. Up 2 at 8, the Bluebells, Young at Heart. 7, up a place, Grandmaster Flash and Melly Mel, White Lines, Don't Do It. At 6, it's down 2 for Cyndi Lauper. Time After Time, up 1 at 5, Tina Turner, What's Love Got To Do With It. Up 1 at 4, Prince, When Doves Cry. And it is a resting top 3. Number 3, Frankie Goes to Hollywood, Relax. At 2, Neil, Hole in My Shoe. And a non-mover at the top. They have Relax at number 3, so ZTT Records and Trevor Horn's production have the top end of the chart locked down. Week 7 of 9 for Frankie Goes to Hollywood, 2 Tribes. Wolfie's Retro Charts, this
1: week's number 1. Attack warning sounds like. This is the sound.

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1: More than 130,000 people have been evacuated as wildfires spread across France and Spain. The Spanish government has declared a national emergency as firefighters struggle to contain blazes in areas close to the capital, Madrid. Meanwhile, Police Scotland has declared a major incident as emergency services continue to battle a wildfire in the Cairngorms National Park. First Minister John Swinney says it's an unpredictable blaze.
2: This is an incident that we felt was moving in a positive direction earlier this week, but with a change of weather circumstances, which is an illustration of just the scale and difficulty of the situation that we are managing, it has moved in the other direction.
1: And another major incident has been declared, this time in Essex, after 100 firefighters are tackling a blaze at an industrial unit. Next, emergency services have treated five police officers who've been injured after their police boat crashed into Westminster Bridge in central London. Armed officers who were on board had to be pulled from the River Thames just yards from the Houses of Parliament. A 25-year-old law student appeared in court charged over a bomb which was discovered in a car bound for Northern Ireland. Isabella Perry Sullivan from Clane in County Kildare has been charged with possession of explosives. Garda Commissioner Justin Kelly says it's a troubling find.
3: Small amount of people involved, but very motivated, and they do have the ability to do engineering in relation to explosive devices. So, you know, unfortunately, this is something that we will have to deal with for some time to come.
1: Andy Burnham's chaired his first meeting at the new Number 10 North. He's addressed cabinet colleagues and regional mayors at the gathering of the National Economic Council.
4: What I'm trying to do here is make the UK one team, where we're all pulling behind you, because your places are where growth happens or it doesn't happen. And I think we've got to get a different approach to making that change happen.
1: He's pledging to be in Manchester once a week. 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
0: Lanarkshire weather.
5: This is your Friday evening weather. Turning cloudy and windy tonight, with spells of blustery rain moving in from the west at times. These may be heavy during the early hours, and your overnight temperature low for Lanarkshire is 13 degrees.
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0: Time to count them down again. It's 1991. It's Incognito and Jocelyn Brown, number 20.

Hits are back again, and we're into the second hour. It's 1991. That was the biggest UK single for Incognito with their acid jazz update of a Ronnie Laws tune. Jocelyn Brown giving it a huge vocal lift and making it number 6. This week down from 15 to 20, always there. DJ H featuring Steffi, I Like It, down from 16 to 19. And Erasure came back with the title track from their upcoming 5th album, now at 18 on Wolfie's Retro Charts. Chorus.

0: the first of three top 20s this year for Erasure. Chorus got to number 3 last week, 11, now dropping to 18. But next summer, the ABBA-esque EP will finally take Vince Clarke and Andy Bell to number 1. The Whistle Song is up from 26 to 17 for Frankie Knuckles and dropping from 12 to 16. Kenny Thomas, Thinking About Your Love.
1: Wolfie's Retro Charts.
0: 1991's Top 20 and Deacon Blue with Twist and Shout. It's their own song, not the Isley Brothers and Beatles standard, and it will give them another Top 10 after Real Gone Kid and the four Bacharach and David Songs EP. And today it moves up 19 places.
1: Number 15.

0: The only chart that counts for the week ending 3-8-91 and Bomb the Bass, the music project of Tim Simenon, 3 years on from the sample-heavy debut Beat Dis, Winter in July, up 16 places from 30 to 14. It will go on to spend 3 weeks at number 7, becoming their fourth top 10. Kathy Dennis still at 13, Just Another Dream. That was a big climb from Bomb the Bass. Here's an even bigger one.
1: Wolfie's Retro Chart.
0: And it's the first top 20 week for Right Said Fred, the group built around the brothers Richard and Fred Fairbrass. Their fashion catwalk send-up is on the way to number 2. This week, leaping 25 places, I'm Too Sexy at...
1: Number 12.
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song. The All Hit Countdown as we bring back your musical life of 1991. I'm Too Sexy, number 12, up from last week's 37. It'll go to 2 and stay there for 6 weeks. They will have to wait till next spring, though, for the number 1, Deeply Dippy. Here's Paula Abdul with Keanu Reeves in the video and a long spell at number 1 in America, now number 11 on Wolfie's Retro Charts, Rush.

The third and final top 10 hit for Paula Abdul after Straight Up and Opposites Attract, Rush Rush, down from last week's 6 to this week's 11. And here's Cher following her first solo UK number 1, the Shoop Shoop song, with another 1991 smash on Wolfie's Retro Charts, number 10, Love and Understanding.

0: written by Diane Warren for the Cher album Love Hurts. Love and Understanding is not moving at 10. 9 down 4 for Guns N' Roses' You Could Be Mine from Terminator 2, Judgment Day. And Danny Minogue Jump to the Beat jumps up from 14 to 8. While OMD bring Old School Hollywood into 1991 on Wolfie's Retro Charts next.
1: 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Just dropped in to remind you about Vinyl Days. 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

and on Mover and peaking at 7, giving OMD back-to-back top 10s following Sailing on the Seven Seas. 1991 is a strong comeback year after Andy McCluskey effectively rebooted Orchestral Manoeuvres in the Dark, Pandora's Box, inspired by the silent film star Louise Brooks. And now on Wolfie's Retro Charts, from Joseph and the Amazing Technicolor Dreamcoat, taking Andrew Lloyd Webber and Tim Rice back into the chart from the London Palladium stage. Number one recently, now on its way down. At 6, Jason Donovan, Any Dream Will Do.

0: It's just been the fourth and final UK chart topper for Jason Donovan, now falling from 3 to 6. Any dream will do.
1: Wolfie's Retro Charts.
0: The hits are back again. It's weekending 3rd of August 1991. And now, following Gonna Make You Sweat into the top 5, it is the second big hit of the year for C&C Music Factory. They still have Freedom Williams out front. The title of this taps into a phrase popularised by the US late night talk show, the Arsenio Hall Show. Things that make you go, down one place to
1: number 5.
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0: Move Any Mountain, The Shaman. It began life as a track called Progen before they reworked and remixed it into that hit version. It's up five places this week's four, the first of their six top tens, with Ebenezer Goods still to take them to number one next year. The top three remain on Wolfie's Retro Charts, and it's a song first recorded by the OJs, taken into the top ten by Third World in 1978. And now for Heavy D and the Boys, next.
1: Number 3.

0: With Teddy Riley Production helping turn it into a 1991 party anthem, it maxed out at 2, the biggest UK single for Heavy D and the Boys, now dropping a place to 3, Now That We've Found Love.
1: Wolfie's Retro Chart.
0: And just like that track, this one will also be blocked from the top. You'll find out why soon. From a band otherwise filed as hard rock and funk metal, however, it was the softer side of extreme that defined their biggest success. It managed a week at the top in America. Here it climbs 6 places. More than words.
1: Number 2.

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Find out why in a few moments. At 20, Down 5, Incognito featuring Jocelyn Brown, Always There. 19, Falling 3, DJ H featuring Steffi, I Like It. 18, Down 7, Erasure, Chorus. 17, Rising 9, Frankie Knuckles, The Whistle Song. 16, Dropping 4 for Kenny Thomas, Thinking About Your Love. Up 19 to 15, Deacon Blue, Twist and Shout. And at 14, it climbed 16 places for Bomb the Bass, Winter in July. 13 is Not Moving, Kathy Dennis, Just Another Dream. Highest climber of 25 to 12, Right Said Fred, I'm Too Sexy. 11 down 5, Paula Abdul, Rush Rush. And your top 10 begins with a non-mover for Cher, Love and Understanding. At 9, it slips 4, Guns N' Roses, You Could Be Mine. Up 6 to 8, Danny Minogue, Jump to the Beat. 7, No Change, Orchestral Maneuvers in the Dark, Pandora's Box. At 6, Sliding 3, Jason Donovan, Any Dream Will Do. Down a place to 5, CNC Music Factory, featuring Freedom Williams, Things That Make You Go, Hmm. At 4, Up 5 for The Shaman, Move Any Mountain. Down to 3 from last week's 2, Heavy D and the Boys, Now That We've Found Love. And at 2, it goes up 6 for Extreme, More Than Words. And that means we have a non-mover at the top. The Robin Hood, Prince of Thieves Ballad, co-written with Michael Kamen and Mutt Lang. In the States, week 2 of 7. Here, week 4 of 16 for Bryan Adams. Everything I do it for you.

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1: A major incident has been declared after 100 firefighters are tackling a blaze at an industrial unit in Essex. Aerial footage from the scene shows the wreckage of industrial buildings, burnt out vehicles and multiple fires burning. Dave Bond is from Essex County Fire and Rescue Service.
2: We're dealing with a significant incident down in the Haddingfield area. The incident has been declared a major incident by the fire service due to the size of the fire that we're dealing with. We do believe that we've got the fire surrounded now, but we ask for the public's patience while we extinguish the fire and bring the incident to a closure.
1: Meanwhile, another major incident has been declared by Police Scotland as firefighters continue to tackle a wildfire at the Cairngorms National Park. And more than 200,000 people have been evacuated as fires spread across France and Spain. The Spanish government has declared a national emergency. Next, a law student appeared in court charged with possession of explosives. 25-year-old Isabella Perry Sullivan from Clane in County Kildare is accused of driving a car which contained a bomb that was bound for Northern Ireland. The vehicle was intercepted by an operation targeting dissident Republicans. Four police officers are still in hospital after their police boat crashed into Westminster Bridge in central London. It's thought the officers from the Met Marine Policing Unit were responding to a person in the water when the crash happened. Jim Bagley from Gloucester, Massachusetts, witnessed the incident.
3: It looks to me that he'd slammed into the wall. And we heard the explosion. And then the next thing we saw was three people in the water coming down the river. We don't know who was hurt, but it looked like there was two that were in trouble.
1: Andy Burnham's got straight down to business as he opened the new Number 10 North. The Prime Minister's chaired a meeting of his National Economic Council at the new site in Manchester. And Sarah Ferguson's charity has officially been shut down. Sarah's trust has been wound up following scrutiny of her links with convicted sex offender Jeffrey Epstein.
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4: This is your Friday evening weather. Turning cloudy and windy tonight with spells of blustery rain moving in from the west at times. These may be heavy during the early hours and your overnight temperature low for Lanarkshire is 13 degrees.
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4: The Pearty is a hilarious comedy drama and it's coming to Straventown Mill on the 21st and the 22nd of August. Picture the scene. It's Hugmanay and Castlemilk in 1968. There will be laughter, there will be tears with humour and music from the 1960s with a good old-fashioned rip-roaring sing-along at the finale. It will be a night to remember and life will never be the same again. That's the Pearty at Straven Town Mill on the 21st and the 22nd of August, written by the amazing Lynn Beaton. For more information, go to purpledaisychainproductions.com or visit What's On Lanarkshire.
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1: More than 200,000 people have been evacuated as wildfires spread across France and Spain. The Spanish government has declared a national emergency as firefighters struggle to contain blazes in areas close to the capital, Madrid. Meanwhile, Police Scotland has declared a major incident as emergency services continue to battle a wildfire in the Cairngorms National Park. First Minister John Swinney says it's an unpredictable blaze.
2: This is an incident that we felt was moving in a positive direction earlier this week. But with a change of weather circumstances, which is an illustration of just the scale and difficulty of the situation that we are managing, it has moved in the other direction.
1: And another major incident has been declared, this time in Essex, after 100 firefighters are tackling a blaze at an industrial unit. Next, emergency services have treated five police officers who've been injured after their police boat crashed into Westminster Bridge in central London. Armed officers who were on board had to be pulled from the River Thames just yards from the Houses of Parliament. A 25-year-old law student appeared in court charged over a bomb which was discovered in a car bound for Northern Ireland. Isabella Perry Sullivan from Clane in County Kildare has been charged with possession of explosives. Garda Commissioner Justin Kelly says it's a troubling find.
3: Small amount of people involved, but very motivated, and they do have the ability to do engineering in relation to explosive devices. So, you know, unfortunately, this is something that we will have to deal with for some time to come.
1: Andy Burnham's chaired his first meeting at the new Number 10 North. He's addressed cabinet colleagues and regional mayors at the gathering of the National Economic Council.
4: What I'm trying to do here is make the UK one team, where we're all pulling behind you, because your places are where growth happens or it doesn't happen. And I think we've got to get a different approach to making that change happen.
1: He's pledging to be in Manchester once a week. That's the latest from
0: Lanarkshire weather.
5: This is your Friday evening weather. Turning cloudy and windy tonight, with spells of blustery rain moving in from the west at times. These may be heavy during the early hours, and your overnight temperature low for Lanarkshire is 13 degrees.
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10: 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And the best part? 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